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1: The Prime Minister's vowed to keep the pensions triple lock in place until 2030, but says it will then be adjusted to pay for social care reforms. Andy Burnham's told the Labour conference removing the link to average annual wages will generate significant savings.
2: This is the deal.

0: A state pension that rises every year, no care charges, and a high-quality national care service to give peace of mind in later life. Conference, I am going to go out and argue for that.
1: He's also promised more public control over utility firms. He also became emotional when speaking about his father, who died earlier this month. US Secretary of State Marco Rubio says a suspected terrorist plot targeting RAF Fairford in Gloucestershire clearly involves the hand of a foreign actor. Five British men were arrested and released on bail, a decision that Donald Trump has called surprising. Tehran has strongly denied any involvement. Dominic Murphy is a former head of counter-terrorism command with the Met Police. He explains why the suspects were let go.
2: Had they been kept in custody under the Terrorism Act, bail does not apply in that case. So they couldn't have been bailed. They're either charged with a serious terrorist offence or they are then released without charge. And in this case, under the Police and Criminal Evidence Act detention powers, they have bail conditions. And this is police bail and it will be stringent conditions.
1: Epsom and Yule's Lib Dem MP Helen Maguire is a former army captain in the Royal Military Police. She says the incident proves that more needs to be spent on defence.
3: In every single day, MI5 are fighting attacks, on the internet, people trying to get into different databases. And that's something that people don't see. You know, this is something now that people have seen. And so, yes, I think it does absolutely add to the argument that we do need to continue to increase our spending on defence.
1: Thames Water says the flooding around a large burst water main in Molesey has subsided and the broken pipe is now isolated. The incident left 15,000 properties in several postcodes with little or no water on Monday morning. Thames Water says water was restored to all properties, although some people may continue to experience low pressure while work is ongoing. The materials needed to repair the pipe are not due at the site until later this week. And Phil the Power Taylor is coming out of retirement after 8 years to make his darts comeback. The 16-time world champion, who's 66, will return to the Oki and team up with Adrian Lewis for the Modus Super Series International Pairs Tournament in November. Chief Executive Chris Murphy's told us he doesn't expect Taylor to be too rusty.
4: He did have a hip replacement last year or early this year, so he's in sort of much better shape now and he just really wants to give it a go. So I'm sure that we will see some decent stuff from Phil Taylor, because at the end of the day, you never lose it.
1: That's the latest. I'm Lucy Mayer.
5: Kingston, Cobham and Wallington. This is The Sound.

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1: All together now. That's my rallying call to the country today. When we pull as one, there is nothing we can't do.
2: The Prime Minister's promised to build a national care service and told care workers they're not invisible. He's also set out plans to fund it with adjustments to the triple lock on pensions from 2030. In his Labour conference speech, Andy Burnham's pledged a series of policies to bring down the cost of utilities, including paving the way for nationalisation of firms.
1: Energy, water, housing, back under stronger public control. We rely on them, we pay for them, and once again, we will have power over them.
2: Meanwhile, the Housing Secretary is promising to cap and scrap ground rents and end the injustice of leasehold. In her speech, Angela Rayner said she had unfinished business and vowed to limit admin fees.
3: Unlike

0: licensed and unregulated agents are taking thousands from their clients with no transparency or accountability. Conference, we will legislate for an independent regulation to rein these cowboys in.
1: In other news, plans to charge overseas tourists to visit England's national museums have been dropped. The government says free admission will stay in place for everyone. Ministers believe making visitors from abroad pay could put people off and wouldn't benefit all museums equally. Sport, and Ella Toon and Chloe Kelly have been left out of Serena Wiegmann's England squad for the Women's World Cup playoff against Greece. Chelsea midfielder Lexi Potters earned her first senior call-up. The squad travels to Greece for the first leg of the tie next week. Wiegmann says leaving out two of England's Euro-winning stars was a tough decision to make.
2: Levels weren't what I expected from them on the pitch. And I've had a conversation with them, and there's a big competition going on too. That has been a very hard decision for both of them. I really believe in them. I still believe they're not in the squad, but I believe in them. We expect a bit more.
1: A driver who used fake breakdown paperwork to challenge 13 parking fines from Wandsworth Council has been fined over £2,000. Ahmed Youssef claimed his car had broken down and changed RAC documents to back up his claims. He admitted downloading and altering the forms after an investigation by the South West London Fraud Partnership. He's been ordered to pay £2,400 in costs and been banned from driving for 8 months. And police in New Malden are urging residents to report antisocial behaviour when they witness it. It's after a recent survey flagged dangerous driving as a major concern for people living there. But the Met says those concerns raised in the feedback are not being translated into reports to police. That's the latest. I'm Lucy Mayer.
3: Brentford, Carshalton and Balham. This is the sound of Southwest

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1: The Prime Minister's vowed to keep the pensions triple lock in place until 2030, but says it will then be adjusted to pay for social care reforms. Andy Burnham's told the Labour conference removing the link to average annual wages will generate significant savings.
2: This is the deal, a state pension that rises every year, no care charges, and a high-quality national care service to give peace of mind in later life. Conference, I am going to go out and argue for that.
1: He's also promised more public control over utility firms. He also became emotional when speaking about his father, who died earlier this month. US Secretary of State Marco Rubio says a suspected terrorist plot targeting RAF Fairford in Gloucestershire clearly involves the hand of a foreign actor. Five British men were arrested and released on bail, a decision that Donald Trump has called surprising. Tehran has strongly denied any involvement. Dominic Murphy is a former head of counter-terrorism command with the Met Police. He explains why the suspects were let go.
3: Had they been kept in custody under the Terrorism Act, certainly bail does not apply in that case. So they couldn't have been bailed. They're either charged with a serious terrorist offence or they are then released without charge. And in this case, under the Police and Criminal Evidence Act detention powers, they have bail conditions. And this is police bail and it will be stringent conditions.
1: Epsom and Ewell's Lib Dem MP Helen Maguire is a former army captain in the Royal Military Police. She says the incident proves that more needs to be spent on defence.
4: In every single day, MI5 are fighting attacks, on the internet, people trying to get into different databases, and that's something that people don't see. You know, this is something now that people have seen. And so, yes, I think it does absolutely add to the argument that we do

0: need to continue to increase our spending on defence.
1: Thames Water says the flooding around a large burst water main in Molesey has subsided and the broken pipe is now isolated. The incident left 15,000 properties in several postcodes with little or no water on Monday morning. Thames Water says water was restored to all properties, although some people may continue to experience low pressure while work is ongoing. The materials needed to repair the pipe are not due at the site until later this week. And Phil the Power Taylor is coming out of retirement after 8 years to make his darts comeback. The 16-time world champion, who's 66, will return to the Oki and team up with Adrian Lewis for the Modus Super Series International Pairs Tournament in November. Chief Executive Chris Murphy's told us he doesn't expect Taylor to be too rusty.
2: He did have a hip replacement last year or early this year, so he's in sort of much better shape now, and he just really wants to give it a go. So I'm sure that we will see some decent stuff from Phil Taylor, because at the end of the day, you never lose it.
1: That's the latest. I'm Lucy Mayer.
3: Wandsworth, Feltham and Walton. This is the sound of Southwest London.

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1: All together now. That's my rallying call to the country today. When we pull as one, there is nothing we can't do.
2: The Prime Minister's promised to build a national care service and told care workers they're not invisible. He's also set out plans to fund it with adjustments to the triple lock on pensions from 2030. In his Labour conference speech, Andy Burnham's pledged a series of policies to bring down the cost of utilities, including paving the way for nationalisation of firms.
1: Energy, water, housing, back under stronger public control. We rely on them, we pay for them, and once again, we will have power over them.
2: Meanwhile, the Housing Secretary is promising to cap and scrap ground rents and end the injustice of leasehold. In her speech, Angela Rayner said she had unfinished business and vowed to limit admin fees.
3: Unlicensed and unregulated agents are taking thousands from their clients with no transparency or accountability. Conference, we will legislate for an independent regulation to rein these cowboys in.
2: In other news, plans to charge overseas tourists to visit England's national museums have been dropped. The government says free admission will stay in place for everyone. Ministers believe making visitors from abroad pay could put people off and wouldn't benefit all museums equally. Sport, and Ella Toon and Chloe Kelly have been left out of Serena Wiegmann's England squad for the Women's World Cup playoff against Greece. Chelsea midfielder Lexi Potter's earned her first senior call-up. The squad travels to Greece for the first leg of the tie next week. Wiegmann says leaving out two of England's Euro-winning stars was a tough decision to make.
4: Levels weren't what I expected from them on the pitch. And I've had a conversation with them, and there's a big competition going on too. That has been a very hard decision for both of them. I really believe in them. I still believe they're not in the squad, but I believe in them. We expect a bit more.
2: A driver who used fake breakdown paperwork to challenge 13 parking fines from Wandsworth Council has been fined over £2,000. Ahmed Youssef claimed his car had broken down and changed RAC documents to back up his claims. He admitted downloading and altering the forms after an investigation by the South West London Fraud Partnership.

0: Premiership. He's been ordered to pay £2,400 in costs and been banned from driving for 8 months. And police in New Malden are urging residents to report antisocial behaviour when they witness it. It's after a recent survey flagged dangerous driving as a major concern for people living there. But the Met says those concerns raised in the feedback are not being translated into reports to police. That's the latest. I'm Lucy Mayer.
1: Carshalton, Walton and Teddington. This is The Sport.

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0: Jackie.
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1: The Prime Minister's vowed to keep the pensions triple lock in place until 2030, but says it will then be adjusted to pay for social care reforms. Andy Burnham's told the Labour conference removing the link to average annual wages will generate significant savings.
2: This is the deal, a state pension that rises every year, no care charges, and a high-quality national care service to give peace of mind in later life. Conference, I am going to go out and argue for that.
1: He's also promised more public control over utility firms. He also became emotional when speaking about his father, who died earlier this month. US Secretary of State Marco Rubio says a suspected terrorist plot targeting RAF Fairford in Gloucestershire clearly involves the hand of a foreign actor. Five British men were arrested and released on bail, a decision that Donald Trump has called surprising. Tehran has strongly denied any involvement. Dominic Murphy is a former head of counter-terrorism command with the Met Police. He explains why the suspects were let go.
3: Had they been kept in custody under the Terrorism Act, bail does not apply in that case. So they couldn't have been bailed. They're either charged with a serious terrorist offence or they are then released without charge. And in this case, under the Police and Criminal Evidence Act detention powers, they have bail conditions. And this is police bail and it will be stringent conditions.
1: Epsom and Yule's Lib Dem MP Helen Maguire is a former army captain in the Royal Military Police. She says the incident proves that more needs to be spent on defence.
4: In every single day, MI5 are fighting attacks, on the internet, people trying to get into different databases, and that's something that people don't see. You know, this is something now that people have seen. And so, yes, I think it does absolutely add to the argument that we do need to continue to increase our spending on defence.
1: Thames Water says the flooding around a large burst water main in Molesey has subsided and the broken pipe is now isolated. The incident left 15,000 properties in several postcodes with little or no water on Monday morning. Thames Water says water was restored to all properties, although some people may continue to experience low pressure while work is ongoing. The materials needed to repair the pipe are not due at the site until later this week. And Phil the Power Taylor is coming out of retirement after 8 years to make his darts comeback. The 16-time world champion, who's 66, will return to the Oki and team up with Adrian Lewis for the Modus Super Series International Pairs Tournament in November. Chief Executive Chris Murphy's told us he doesn't expect Taylor to be too rusty.
5: He did have a hip replacement last year or early this year, so he's in sort of much better shape now and he just really wants to give it a go. So I'm sure that we will see some decent stuff from Phil Taylor, because at the end of the day, you never lose it.
1: That's the latest. I'm Lucy Mayer.
0: Richmond, Chertsey and Epsom. This is the

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0: Andy Burnham has addressed the Labour Party conference for the first time since becoming leader.
1: All together now. That's my rallying call to the country today. When we pull as one, there is nothing we can't do.
0: The Prime Minister's promised to draw a line on a decade of division and set the country on a new path. The body of a newborn baby's been discovered on a beach in North Wales. Health officials say they've concerns for the baby's mother, who's likely to be extremely vulnerable. Two people have been arrested after a man was killed in a collision near Hammersmith Hospital. Police were called to North Pole Road in the early hours of last Friday. A 19-year-old and a 17-year-old remain in custody. And Thames Water says materials needed to fix a large burst water main in West Molesey are not expected to arrive until later this week. The incident in Walton Road left 16,000 households with little or no water when it first happened on Monday morning. That's the latest. I'm Lucy Mayer.
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1: It's emerged one of the five men arrested near RAF Fairford called police on himself an hour before a local farmer raised concerns on Sunday. No explosives were found in three vans discovered close to the US-based airbase in Gloucestershire. The suspects have since been released on bail, something Donald Trump says is disappointing. Our US correspondent Mark Stone says the president's sticking by his initial claims about the investigation.
2: What I am told is that we should take seriously the president's broad assessment that what happened at the weekend is the result of an investigation that's been going on for some time and that involves authorities from both sides of the Atlantic.
1: Thames Water has been speaking to Jackie News about its proposed direct river abstraction plan for Teddington Lock. The scheme is designed to provide 75 million litres of water each day for London during periods of drought. But thousands of people consulted say they aren't in favour, citing environmental concerns about treated wastewater. Project manager at Thames Water, Miles Ralston Rudd, explains why this plan is the right one.
3: Our plans have looked at over 1,000 different technologies, projects and sites to make sure that we have enough water and to keep taps flowing in the future. We've already seen this summer has been record-breaking. We've had 5 heat waves and over 70% of the population are in drought. So we need to choose the right project that makes us more resilient to that as quickly as we can.
1: Campaigners and MPs say they are doing everything possible to prevent the TDRA from going ahead. Ian McNuff, spokesperson for Save Our Lands and River, says his own research shows the plans in their current form aren't adequate.
4: The current scheme is only planned to operate on average 6 weeks a year. And what is so bizarre, the issue they're trying to solve is about water supply, actually producing water to support London. So to have something that says it's only going to operate on average 6 weeks a year seems nonsensical.
1: To listen to the full report, head to radiojackie.com/news. An old friend of Sir Ranulph Fiennes says it's a huge worry that he hasn't heard from the Explorer. There are claims the 82-year-old's wife is stopping friends, including the King, from contacting him as he suffers from Parkinson's. He's not been seen in public for 2 years. Anton Boering says he wants to make sure his old friend is happy and being cared for properly.
5: It may be that he's fine. Nobody knows. And it'd be terribly simple if Ran's wife Louise was to speak to Ran's friends and be sort of reasonably open, but literally no contact from her for, years.
1: And finally, Southfields Mosque will throw open its doors to the public on Saturday to mark its centenary. The Fazil Mosque opened in 1926 and was London's first purpose-built mosque at the time. The mosque has also been home to the Ahmadiyya Muslim community's worldwide leadership for 35 years. An exhibition about its history and role in the community will be a part of the celebrations. That's the latest. I'm Chloe Norman.
0: Putney, Byfleet and Tooting. 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
1: Welcome to Wednesday.
0: It is Wednesday, halfway through the week, hump day. Welcome to the show.
1: Sunrise wasn't until 7 this morning.
0: Oh, good.
1: And then when I went to bed last night, 11, it was 21 degrees. The world.

0: 7:13 on the Sound of Southwest London. Radio Jackie.
1: You just turned my headphones up really, really loud.
0: Who did I do?
1: Yes.
0: I'm sorry.
1: That's okay.
0: Sorry about that.
1: I can't hear anything.
0: Pardon?
1: Mm-hmm.

0: You know remote controls?
1: Yeah.
0: And they've got Netflix buttons and all that sort of stuff. And
1: yeah. Oh, sorry, I thought you... When you said remote controls, I was thinking of remote control cars. So TV remotes.
0: Yeah. The BBC say they should have a button.
1: Oh, OK.
0: Yeah, the BBC, but it said we want prominence as well. No, I just thought I'd share this morning. In the same way that Netflix, Disney and Prime Video do, it would allow them to better compete with them.
1: Well, there you go.
0: There you go. Just thought I'd share this morning. So you might end up with a BBC. But
1: well, only if you buy a new remote.
0: On a new remote. Radio Jackie Travel. 7:17.
1: If you don't, it'll just be like normal, won't it?
0: Oh, yes.
1: Right, these are the bits that are holding up at the moment. So first of all, you've got one lane block. You've got a broken down car on the Talgoth Road. Now, this is going westbound, so that's going towards Hammersmith. So it's around North End Road, which is by West Kent Station, and also the Three Kings Pub, we used to frequent quite a lot, and through towards Glidden Road, which is Barons Court Station. And that's going on. It's stuck in the middle lane at the moment. And then on the A316, looking stop-start from Apex Corner through towards Twickenham Bridge. You've also got queues on the South Circular from Roehampton Lane through towards Chalkers Corner. Then busy on the parkway before the M4 for Junction 3. Around the Scilly Isles through towards Hampton Court. And then it's busy around Malden Rush at Leatherhead Road at Fair Oak Lane. Wandsworth Bridge Road, that's queuing just before New Kings Road. 15 minutes of queues there. Then West Hill between Tibbetts Corner and the Upper Richmond Road. 10 minutes of queues. 15 minutes of queues on the A3 London bound at the Hook Junction, then on the M4 London bound, 3 Hayes to 2, which is Brentford, taking 25 minutes. 10 minutes of queues on the M25 anti-clockwise before 12, the M3, and then long delays following an accident, now on the hard shoulder clockwise before 15, or no, not 15, before 12, which is the A3, congestion to 10, which is the A3 for Wisley, and then on the other side, everybody's stopping to have a good old look. Don't do it, nothing to see. Minor delays on the Victoria line, 0208 288 1078.
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0: 7:23, we've got some weird national days today.
1: Well, we've also got some nice ones as well. It's National Women's Health and Fitness Day.
0: Good.
1: It's National Mud Pack Day. Have you ever had a mud pack?
0: No.
1: It's really weird because you put it on, obviously it's all wet, and then it dries and then it cracks when you, like, if you smile or, you know, wrinkle your face up. Oh, it's a really weird sort of itchy sensation, but it's quite sort of satisfying.
0: Mm-hmm.
1: It's also National Hot Mulled Cider Day. Have you had a mulled cider?
0: No.
1: I avoid cider after being at school. And it's also National Love People Day today. We need that every day, don't we? Near someone now. Give them a big hug.
0: Okay.

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1: We've got a cloudy and a breezy start. We could have some outbreaks of rain. Could be heavy at times, but then the cloud will clear and the wind will ease and we'll

0: Have a bright sunny day. It's going to be warm again. It's already warm. We're looking at a high today of 25 degrees and right now it's 20, yes 20 in Wimbledon.
1: Opposition parties are accusing the Prime Minister of punishing pensioners after announcing plans to update the state pension triple lock. Andy Burnham's told the Labour conference the move could make significant savings to go towards social care. It's unclear whether tax rises are on the cards to cover costs. One of the five suspects arrested near RAF Fairford reportedly called 999 on himself on Sunday morning. It's understood the man contacted police almost an hour before a farmer raised the alarm after seeing men in balaclavas in Gloucestershire. Cases of anti-Semitism affecting university students and staff in the UK surged in the last academic year. The Community Security Trust says it recorded 95 related incidents, up from 83. The growth of artificial intelligence have left a quarter of UK adults feeling overwhelmed by the increasing sophistication of scams. National Trading Standards says nearly half struggle to work out what's real and what's not online. That's the latest. I'm Chloe Norman.

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1: Good morning. Morning, Chloe.
0: Morning.
1: Chloe.
2: Morning. Morning.
0: Oh, I need to press a button. Yes.
1: How random is this? Right, there's a new study. I don't know who conducted the study. It just says a new study says that if you greet someone you don't know with a hug, they will like you better and be more inclined to look at your holiday photos.
0: Is that
1: now, I don't know about either of you, but if I met someone, they suddenly hugged me and then said, do you want to see my holiday pictures? I'd probably say no, wouldn't you?
0: I'd probably run in the opposite direction.
2: Well, I don't like being hugged, so I'd probably do the same.
1: Why? I mean, we're both the same, Chloe. We only like physical contact from people that we want the physical contact from, don't we? Not just random over-touching of people.
2: Exactly. Yeah. If I know you and I like you, I don't mind it. But if you're... Like, I don't think hugging in the workplace is necessary. unless you... No, it's just not. There's no reason.
1: Well, unless you're in the crying cupboards.
2: Yeah, of course. Unless someone needs a hug, then of course. Yes. But, like, hugging hello at work, it should be a handshake. We're at work.
1: Well, I didn't even think we should do... I don't do handshakes anymore. Since
2: no,
1: COVID,
2: do I.
1: We've stopped...
2: Yeah.
1: Well, I mean, some people still do it, but, I mean, it makes sense not to do it.
0: Do you still offer your elbow ever, or are you past that
1: I do.
0: Now?
1: I'll do... If they're really lunging in with a hand, then I'll do elbow, or I just do mad jazz hands.
0: Yeah.
1: Which means I'm probably one step away from showing people my holiday pictures.
0: Yeah. I know. Well, if someone did that to me, oh, give me a hug, and can I... Oh, God, that'd be awful.
2: Yeah, but you're a huggy person.
1: You are quite a huggy person.
0: I'm quite a huggy person, but I really don't want to watch people's holiday photos if I'm going to be honest with you.
2: Yeah, why would we want to see that just make us jealous and rub it in? That's not fun, is it?
1: No. Well, so they go on, don't they? It'd just be one. There'd be like 30.
2: How many times can you see a picture of a beach?
1: Yeah, I know. Someone's cocktail.
0: Yeah, I know.
2: Yeah, boring.
1: And their feet. I can't bear people's holiday feet pictures.

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1: Join Team Richmond at the Better Club Games, also known as the Older Persons Olympics. Now, if you're over 60 and willing to have a go, you could compete in one of the range of sports, including tennis, dominoes and swimming. 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Email isabel.parola@gll.org. That's Isabella Parola. I'll start again. Isabella.parola@gll.org.
2: Was it Isabella?
1: Isabella.
2: Not Isabel.
1: Mm-hmm.
2: Okay. 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

0: New from Mr. Brian Adams, The Ballad of Terry Fox. 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
1: Watched a little bit of Bake Off last night. Oh, bless.

0: Nigella. She's great, isn't she? She's just sort of slipped into the show and getting on with it.
1: I mean, who doesn't love Nigella?
0: I know.
1: She makes some lovely cocktails. I remember seeing a Nigella Christmas special.
0: Oh, really?
1: And she's there looking sexy in the kitchen, making these delicious-looking cocktails, I have to say, and it was very nice.
0: Do you know what the cocktails were?
1: No.

0: morning. It's Wednesday. It is the last day of September.
1: Goodness
0: and it's Neil, Nicky and Norms on Radio
2: Jackie. Well,
0: Breakfast.
2: It is. And Eddie Castle today at 1:30. He's got a night out for two at the New Wimbledon Theatre, Sunday the 11th of October, to see Fast Love, a tribute to George Michael. It's coming only for one night. And we've got drinks in the interval to beat the bar queue. You can celebrate one of the greatest musicians the world has ever seen. Very nice.
0: I never saw him live.
2: No, I didn't. He smiled at me in a corridor once. Seriously.

0: Good morning, 10 minutes away from 8.
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2: Still got this broken down vehicle on the Telgarth Road. You've got one lane blocked. It's the middle lane, and they're trying to recover it at the moment. You've got a broken down car there on the A4 Telgarth Road, and that's in the bit between North End Road, which is where West Kent Station is, and also Glidden Road, which is Barons Court Station. Then it's queuing around Kempton Park to Hampton Court Palace, around Hampton Court Palace to Kingston Bridge, and then Hampton Wick to Kingston Bridge. It's queuing around Malden Rush at Leatherhead Road at Ferrick Lane, about 15 minutes of queues there at the moment. And then you've also got 15 minutes of queues at Apex Corner on the A316 to Twickenham Bridge. Queuing on the South Circular, Roehampton Lane to Chalkers Corner. And then it's busy around Wandsworth Bridge Road just before New Kings Road. 15 minutes there. And then 10 minutes of queues West Hill between Tibbetts Corner and the Upper Richmond Road. Busy if you're coming from Cobham towards the A3 at Paynes Hill. Then on the A3 London bound at the Hook Junction, you've got about 15 minutes of queues there. And then on the M4 London bound, it'll take you 25 minutes to go from Three Hayes to Two Itches, Brentford. M25, long delays following an accident. It's now on the hard shoulder clockwise before 12 the M3. Congestion to Cobham services, that's before Junction 10 for the A3. And then heavy opposite from 13 Staines as everybody's stopping to look. And you've currently got severe delays on the Victoria line. And that's it for the moment. If you're stuck somewhere else that I haven't mentioned, give me a call here at Jackie on 0208 288 1078.
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0: In the news, one of the men arrested near an RAF base made a surprising call before police were alerted. And here what's being celebrated in Southfields this weekend.
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1: So today we've got cloud, we've got a breezy start, we've got some outbreaks of rain. Some could be heavy at times as well, but then the clouds going to clear. We're going to have a beautiful day. It's going to be bright and sunny and it is going to be warm. We've got a high of 25 degrees. Yes, it is the 30th of September and right now it's 20 in Isleworth.
0: Across South West London and North Surrey, live from Tolworth Tower, this is 107.8 Radio Jackie.
2: Donald Trump says he's surprised five people were released on bail after an incident near RAF Fairford. Officers found petrol but no explosives in three vans near the US used airbase in Gloucestershire. It's also emerged one of the suspects reportedly called police on himself an hour before a local farmer raised the alarm on Sunday. The US president's not sure bailing them was the right decision.
3: Was this a long-standing investigation?
4: A long-standing, yeah. We were involved in it, but as you know, you're a fellow countryman, they let him go. So.
5: Mr. President,
4: They didn't let him go. They put him out on bail. I assume they have him watched closely. But these were serious people, seriously bad people, and they should not have done that.
2: Thames Water has been speaking to Jackie News about its proposed direct river abstraction plan for Teddington Lock. The scheme is designed to provide 75 million litres of water each day for London during periods of drought. But thousands of people consulted say they aren't in favour, citing environmental concerns about treated wastewater. Projects manager at Thames Water, Miles Ralston-Rudd, explains why this plan is the right one.
6: Our plans have looked at over 1,000 different technologies, projects and sites to make sure that we have enough water and to keep taps flowing in the future. We've already seen this summer has been record-breaking. We've had 5 heat waves and over 70% of the population are in drought. So we need to choose the right project that makes us more resilient to that as quickly as we can.
2: Campaigners and MPs say they are doing everything possible to prevent the TDRA from going ahead. Ian McNuff, spokesperson for Save Our Lands and River, says his own research shows the plans in their current form aren't adequate.
7: The current scheme is only planned to operate on average 6 weeks a year. And what is so bizarre, the issue they're trying to solve is about water supply, actually producing water to support London. So to have something that says it's only going to operate on average 6 weeks a year seems nonsensical.
2: To listen to the full report, head to radiojackie.com/news. In sports, England captain Harry Kane has praised an outstanding performance from Trent Alexander-Arnold on his international return. The Real Madrid player made his first starts for his country in almost 2 years in last night's 2-0 Nations League win against the Czech Republic. Alexander-Arnold set up the opening goal for Anthony Gordon and Kane's confident he can stay in the side.
8: From our point of view, you know, he's a fantastic player. Trent just has to keep his head down, keep working hard. He's been great in camp so far, the way he's trained, the way he's pushed himself and pushed others around him. So, I think he's, you know, showing to the boss that he wants to be here, wants to be in this team.
2: And finally, Southfields Mosque will throw open its doors to the public on Saturday to mark its centenary. The Fazil Mosque opened in 1926 and was London's first purpose-built mosque at the time. The mosque has also been home to the Ahmadiyya Muslim community's worldwide leadership for 35 years. An exhibition about its history and role in the community will be a part of the celebrations. That's the latest. I'm Chloe Norman.
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0: Hounslow, Isha and Morden. This is The Sound.

0: Chloe, where did you go last night?
1: I went to see Ricky Gervais at Woking Theatre.
0: Did you?
2: How good was that?
1: It was really good. I've never been to Woking Theatre before, and it's really nice.
2: It is, isn't it?
1: Yeah, it's great. And we're in the upper circle, right at the front. Although I must say, my dad is very scared of heights, and I was looking at him. We were right on the edge, and he looked a bit ooh. But it was so good, and he's so funny. I love Ricky Gervais. And
2: is it all new material?
1: Yeah. I mean, I've seen all of his programs. I've watched all of his whatevers, and I've not heard all the stuff that he spoke about before. So yeah, new material, I imagine. But he was making me laugh because he was very much like, you know, I don't need to be here, Woking. I don't need to be here. I'm only doing it for the love of it. I'm super rich, don't need to be here, blah blah blah. But if you've got tickets to go, you're going to absolutely love it.
2: And what a great venue, because I normally think of him just playing at places like the O2, which are just massive, aren't they? So to be in a nice, you know, I know it's not a small theatre, but it still feels quite personal.
1: Nice and local.
2: A massive stadium as
1: well. Well, he said he's doing 100 different shows.
2: Wow.
1: So I imagine he's doing lots of other places like Woking, said Ipswich, all that kind of thing.
0: He'll be on a massive tour. I think he's very, very, very talented.
1: I hope he does more TV programmes, because I loved him in The Office. Afterlife is one of my favourite shows.
0: I wasn't a particularly big Ricky Gervais fan.
2: I've not watched The Office.
1: Have you not?
2: No, because I don't know, I find sometimes when things are a bit cringy.
1: Yeah.
2: So I feel a bit, you just feel a bit uncomfortable.
0: It's meant to be, isn't it?
2: Yeah. No, I know. So I haven't watched that, but Afterlife was so beautiful.
0: It was. I wasn't a massive fan until Afterlife, but after I saw that, I was like, that's incredible.
1: So good.
0: What an incredible piece of work. It really, if you haven't seen it, it's so worth watching. It's really poignant and it's really beautiful.
2: Yeah.
0: And it's really funny and it's really rude.
2: So is he on till Saturday, Chloe?
1: What, Ricky?
2: Yeah. At Woking, or was it a one-off?
1: I think that was the second one. One and two and done.

0: 20 past. I love that. Doodaloo-doo. I love that.
1: That's, it's very sweet, isn't
0: yeah,
1: it?
0: Yeah, doodaloo-doo. Very catchy. Radio Jackie Travel. 20 past 8.
1: Still busy around the Talgarth Road. One lane remains blocked due to recovery work of a broken down car. It's in the middle lane, and this is going from the stretch

0: of the North End Road heading towards Barons Court, but congestion is now back towards Warwick Road in Earls Court as well. Then other bits to watch out for: it's looking slow if you're heading around the parkway just before the M4 for Junction 3, on the South Circular from Roehampton Lane through towards Chalker's Corner, and then around Morden Rushett, Leatherhead Road at Ferrick Lane. You've also got queues through the Kingston one-way system around Hampton Wick at Kingston Bridge, and then coming in from Kempton Park and from the Scilly Isles through towards Hampton Court. It's looking slow from both Cobham and from Byfleet towards the A3 at Paynes Hill, and slow on the A3 London bound at the Hook Junction. Then on the M4 London bound, 3 Hayes to 2 Witches Brentford, taking you 20 minutes, a bit of an improvement there. M25 anti-clockwise, queuing just before 12, which is the M3, clockwise before 15, which is the M4. That'll take you 20 minutes. And then your nasty one on the M25, heavier than normal following an earlier accident. It happened clockwise from 9 Leatherhead to 10 the A3. Travel time is a half an hour on that at the moment. And then train and tube wise, we've got severe delays on the Victoria line, and you've got minor delays on the District line. 0208 288 1078 is the number here at Jackie if you're stuck somewhere I haven't mentioned.
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0: Morning, Karen, the quarter. So, quick travel update for you.
1: Yes, temporary traffic lights. This is on Rydon Avenue, so that's affecting Station Avenue and Hersham Road as well. So it's absolutely chocker there at the moment. Thank you, Karen, for being so kind-spirited and sharing that with everybody else. Happy Wednesday to you.
0: Changing the subject, on Friday, you know we write funny songs about people and play them on the show on Friday. It's not a funny one on Friday, it's a really poignant one, actually.
1: Oh, lovely.
0: Yeah, they're normally a bit bitey and teasy. This one is not. But if you'd like us to write a funny song about you or someone you know, get in touch. 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We'd love to hear from you. 8:28 now, Radio Jackie Brett, but still across South West London and the Pet Shop Boys place.

0: You do the rhythm in the gap?
1: No.
0: No.
1: So today we've got a cloudy, breezy start with some outbreaks of rain. It will clear and we're going to have a gorgeous day. It's going to be bright and sunny. It's a day to go to the beach. We've got, if we could, we've got a high of 25 degrees and right now it's 20 in Thames Ditton.
2: The Prime Minister's confirmed he won't set out how he'll pay for a proposed national care service until next year. Yesterday, Andy Burnham said he'll adjust the pension triple lock by 2030 in order to make savings to pay for social care. Donald Trump says it's disappointing five men arrested near RAF Fairford on Sunday have been released on bail. It's understood one of the suspects called the police on himself almost an hour before a farmer raised concerns in Gloucestershire. Manchester City bosses say there's a conspiracy against the club after being found guilty of breaching Premier League financial rules. Chief executive Ferran Soriano says they'll appeal the ruling. Greggs has announced it's going to shut four factories with around 740 jobs being cut. The bakery chain says the changes will happen over the next 2.5 years as it overhauls its manufacturing operations. And England secured their first Nations League win of the season with a 2-0 victory away against the Czech Republic. Scotland are still waiting to pick up any points after a 3-0 defeat to Switzerland. That's the latest. I'm Chloe Norman.
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0: I've got a story in a minute about sort of pressed the wrong button there, but invisibility cloaks.
2: Oh, okay.
0: They could be a thing soon.
2: Really?
0: Yeah.
2: That's so cool.
0: Apparently so. I'll do that next for you.
2: Is it a camouflage jacket?
0: Yeah. You wear the camouflage jacket and go into the woods.
2: Disappear.
0: It's absolutely brilliant.
2: Yes.
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0: A British company says it's close to creating real-life invisibility cloaks like in Harry Potter. London-based Invisibility Shield Company claims its portable barriers can hide a whole person. It's unveiled a new range, which uses precision engineering lens arrays to diffuse the light reflected from the subject behind it.
1: But when you say barriers, it sounds like that's going to be a bit noisy and clanky, isn't it, while he's setting them up?
0: Yeah,
1: people might know, or might notice.
0: You're not very invisible. I can actually hear you.

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1: This is a little bit bizarre, but I quite like it. So they're saying almost 4 in 5 of us believe that if animals were able to talk like people, then dogs would be the first to do so.
0: Oh, that's interesting. So
1: also, then you've got to think about, well, would they have an accent?
0: Yeah.
1: And what sort of type of voice would they have? Could it be a deep one or a really high-pitched one? But then lots of people are concerned that if their pets could talk, that maybe they wouldn't stop talking and they might be rude when your guests come over. Or they could reveal your secret.
0: Yeah, oh God, not you again. That's what she said yesterday.

0: Jackie Travel.
1: Morning, morning.
2: Good morning. It's looking slow around Yule at the moment. So Cheam Road northbound is partially blocked. You've got an accident and that is near the High Street. Also, you've got temporary traffic lights on Rydens Avenue in Walton, causing a lot of congestion all around Station Avenue and Hersham Road as well. And then on the Telgoth Road, still queuing following that earlier broken down car. They have managed to remove it, but it is very slow from Warwick Road all the way back towards Barons Court Station. You've also got queues if you're heading around Hampton Court Palace, so coming in from Kempton Park or from the Scilly Isles, and then from Hampton Court Palace to Kingston Bridge. It's also busy through the Kingston one-way system as well, and then on the parkway just before the M4 for Junction 3. Wandsworth Bridge Road busy just before New Kings Road. It's also queuing if you're heading around the South Circular, Roehampton Lane through towards Chalker's Corner, and then from Cobham towards the A3 at Paynes Hill. On the A3, looking slow London bound at the Hook Junction. You've got about 15 minutes of queues there still. M25 stop start 3 Hayes to 2 Itchers Brentford. That's taking about 25 minutes. It's also queuing on the M25 clockwise before 15, which is the M4, anti-clockwise before 12, which is the M3. Both of those 15 minute queues. Then clockwise from 9 Leatherhead to 10 the A3 will take you 25 minutes. Severe delays on the District Line and minor delays on Severe delays on the Victoria Line, minor delays on the District. 0208 288 1078.
0: Keeping you on the move in Southwest London. 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
1: In the news, find out what Donald Trump has to say about the man arrested outside a US air base in Gloucestershire. And Thames Water's been speaking to Jackie News about plans for Teddington Lock.
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0: 8:57, Radio Jackie, and this to take us to the top. Nirvana. No, not that one. The other one. There's two Nirvanas. Did you know that?
1: How do you know which is which?
0: I don't. Well, they kind of sound different. One's angry grunge, and the other one is this.

0: Southwest London weather with the Ashley Centre Epsom. Great names like Waitrose, Rituals and Next. Where shopping feels good.
1: Possible rain around this morning and a bit of cloud, and then it will clear and we're going to have a glorious day. Lots of warm sunshine. We're looking at a high today of 25 degrees, and right now it's currently 20 in Feltham.
0: Across southwest London and

0: inflation or wage growth.
1: Donald Trump says he's surprised five people were released on bail after an incident near RAF Fairford. Officers found petrol but no explosives in three vans near the US used airbase in Gloucestershire. It's also emerged one of the suspects reportedly called police on himself an hour before a local farmer raised the alarm on Sunday. The US president's not sure bailing them was the right decision.
2: Was this a long-standing investigation?
3: A long-standing, yeah. We were involved in it, but as you know, you're a fellow countryman, they let him go. So. Well, they didn't let him go. They put him out on bail. I assume they have him watched closely. But these were serious people, seriously bad people, and they should not have done that.
1: A woman has been left needing hospital treatment after being assaulted on a bus in Staines. It happened on the 117 heading towards Isleworth at around 11:20 p.m. last Friday. Police are trying to locate three young women who were reported to have assaulted her before getting off on Kingston Road. Officers are appealing for witnesses or anyone with phone, dash cam or helmet cam footage to contact them on 101. Elsewhere, police are searching for a missing 12-year-old boy from Hampton Hill. Joshua was last seen there at around 7:30 on Monday night. He is described as black, 5'7" tall, of slim build, and may be travelling by bus. Officers believe he could have travelled elsewhere in London and are appealing for any information or sightings. You can view his image on our Radio Jackie website. In sports, England captain Harry Kane has praised an outstanding performance from Trent Alexander-Arnold on his international return. The Real Madrid player made his first start for his country in almost 2 years in last night's 2-0 Nations League win against the Czech Republic. Alexander-Arnold set up the opening goal for Anthony Gordon, and Kane's confident he can stay in the side.
4: From our point of view, you know, he's a fantastic player. Trent just has to keep his head down, keep working hard. He's been great in camp so far, the way he's trained, the way he's pushed himself and pushed others around him. So, I think he's, you know, showing to the boss that he wants to be here, wants to be in this team.
1: And finally, Southfields Mosque will throw open its doors to the public on Saturday to mark its centenary. The Fazl Mosque opened in 1926 and was London's first purpose-built mosque at the time. The mosque has also been home to the Ahmadiyya Muslim community's worldwide leadership for 35 years. An exhibition about its history and role in the community will be a part of the celebrations. That's the latest. I'm Chloe Norman.
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8: 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It looks

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1: And that was the Radio Jackie Workplace Foursome. 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I'll give you the number at the end of the travel. But today we're playing it for everybody at the Richmond Theatre, and the cast and the crew of The Brown Suite, which starts tonight, goes on until Saturday, and it looks phenomenal.
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1: In Chessington, Stokesbury Road is blocked due to an accident. That's between Church Lane and Hemsbury Road. You've got a diversion for the 71 and the 467 bus route. You've also got queues due to an earlier accident on Cheam Road, and that is near the High Street. That's around Yall. You've also got queues around the A316. That's from Apex Corner to Twickenham Bridge, around Malden Rush at Leatherhead Road at Fair Oak Lane, and then the Scilly Isles to Hampton Court, Kempton Park to Hampton Court, and then Hampton Court Palace through towards Kingston Bridge and around Hampton Wick to Kingston Bridge. Looking slow around Coombe Road, Coombe Lane West around Galsworthy Road, Kingston Hospital. Busy on the South Circular, Roehampton Lane to Chalkers Corner. Also on the Parkway before the M4 for Junction 3, and then West Hill between Tibbetts Corner and the Upper Richmond Road. Still queuing from Cobham towards the A3 at Paynes Hill. Then on the A3, still looking slow just before the Hook Junction, London bound. M25 queuing clockwise before 15, which is the M4, taking you 15 minutes. You've still got queues on the M4 London bound, 3 Hayes to 2, which is Brentford. And then no service on the Jubilee line between Willesden Green and Waterloo. Severe delays across the rest of the line. Severe delays on the Victoria and minor delays on the District line. 0208 288 1078 is the number here at Jackie.
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0: Radio. Jackie, it's at 9:22 on the sound of Southwest London. Jackie Breakfast. Morning, Alistair.
1: Good morning. Oh, no, what's wrong?
2: Not ready, not prepared.
1: Oh, no.
2: Sorry.
1: What have you been doing?
2: Sleeping.
1: Been home for ages.
2: Yes. Sleeping nicely. Very nice.
1: Oh, OK.
2: There we go. I can tell you this. The music trivia quiz is the 10:30 quiz at 10:30, sent in by Lynn Ridge, who is...
1: That's Neil's phone. Sorry about that.
0: I think it's a spam call. Sorry about that. Well, at least it was on silent.
1: Just on vibrate. Loudly.
2: Who is Coffee Cup's daughter? So we'll do that quiz. So Chloe's going to have a go answering some of those questions.
1: Coffee Cup's daughter?
2: Yeah. I don't actually know Coffee Cup's real name, but... About 5 years ago, when we first started the quiz, we were giving away mugs. Trouble was, mugs don't actually go in the post, so he came and picked it up. So ever since then, I've just known him as Coffee Cup.
1: Okay.
2: So, yeah, thank you, Coffee Cup, or Coffee for short. Lynn, your daughter sending them in. We'll do those. We'll top of the tuna hunt now and find something for you. And, yes.
1: Yeah, good luck with that. We'll be ready by 10, we promise.
2: Yes, I just not
1: ready. Now. Not ready. No.

0: good lineup today. Alistair Ant, we've now found him a topical tune, by the way.
1: It's All Is Well With The World.
0: You're pleased. All Is Well With The World. 1 o'clock, Eddie Castle. 4 o'clock, Mick Brown. 7 o'clock tonight, Robert Hughes and Jamie Munn. Late night, Jackie. It's the sound of Southwest London.
1: Good morning.
0: Morning.

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1: And it could be time to breathe a sigh of relief, because apparently by the time the clock hits 9 a.m, mums and dads feel like they've already survived a full day shift.
0: Oh, goodness me.
1: They're calling it the 5 to 9 before the 9 to 5. And that's sorting out lunches, uniform, last minute wear of my shoes, all the stuff that you need to get your kids off to school. So, yeah, hopefully you're just relaxing now to enjoy your day at work. But it all starts again.
0: Chance would be a fine thing, wouldn't it? 9:30, Radio Jackie Breakfast. Sound of Southwest London. Love this from Jimmy Cliff.

0: Well, it's just started raining across southwest London, and I've got a song coming up next, which is so summery. Oh, what happened to those?
1: Yeah, but the temperatures are summery. We've got a high of 25 today. I was just looking. Next week, we stay in the 20s until next Tuesday.
0: Yeah.
1: And then, it dips on Wednesday to 15, Thursday 14. But then it's 16 again on the Friday.
0: Okay.
1: So, yes.
0: Yeah, 50% chance of rain today. But yeah, good temperatures, you're right.

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2: Wow. Have you finished?
1: That was one of my better ones, wasn't
2: it? Okay. Yeah, but it doesn't scan well, does it? It doesn't roll off the tongue.
1: No, it's not entirely my fault.
2: So there we go. Songs for Summer, the Berry Lamb Bells Choir and the Lucy Benson School of Dance. 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It's happening at Christchurch Surbiton on October the 11th. 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
1: Good morning, 12 minutes away from 10.
2: And it's still problematic around Chessington, so Stokesbury Road is closed for an accident. Now, this is between Church Lane and Hemsby Road, and it is causing a bit of a diversion for some of the bus routes as well. And then you've also got in Yall, you had an earlier accident there on Cheam Road, that's near the High Street, and that is still queuing all around there at the moment. And you've also got around Malden Rush at Leatherhead Road at Ferrick Lane, about 10 minutes of queues. Then it's also slow around Hampton Court Way, that's going from the Scilly Isles to Hampton Court and from Hampton Court Palace to Kingston Bridge and then coming in from Kempton Park to Hampton Court. So on the A316 Apex Corner to Twickenham Bridge, queuing around Kingston Hospital on Coombe Road and Coombe Lane West around Galsworthy Road, and slow on the South Circular, Roehampton Lane through towards Chalker's Corner, also on the Parkway just before the M4 for Junction 3, and then around West Hill between Tibbetts Corner and the Upper Richmond Road. Slow on the A3 London bound at the Hook Junction, and you've also got no service at all on the Jubilee line between Wilston Green and Waterloo. Severe delays across the rest of the line. Severe delays also on the Victoria line, and then minor delays on the District. 0208 288 1078 is the number here. Jackie, if you're stuck somewhere that I haven't mentioned.
0: Keeping you on the move in Southwest London. Radio Jackie.
1: In the news, what the government is planning for pensions is coming under scrutiny, and details of a missing boy from Hampton Hill.
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3: Any rain should clear. We should see some lovely sunshine this afternoon and it is going to feel warm. We've got a high of 25 degrees and right now it's currently 20 in Mortlake.
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4: The Work and Pensions Secretary's rejected claims Labour's breaking its promises after the Prime Minister announced the triple lock will be adjusted. Pat McFadden's responded to claims that legislating for the changes before they come in after 2030 would mean going against pledges in the party's manifesto.
5: We said we would keep the triple lock for the duration of this Parliament. We will keep that promise. The Prime Minister was absolutely clear about that in his speech, and it's really important that pensioners know that.
4: Andy Burnham says the mechanism would be reformed to pay for social care. Pensions go up by at least 2.5%, inflation or wage growth. A woman has been left needing hospital treatment after being assaulted on a bus in Staines. It happened on the 117 heading towards Isleworth at around 11:20 p.m. last

0: International Trading Standard says fake websites, voice cloning, deepfake videos and AI-generated images are among the tools being used by scammers to trick people. Mike Andrews from the organisation is urging people to be careful before sharing personal information.
1: Stopping and thinking about what you're seeing, what you're listening to, what's being pushed to you on social media. Is it genuine? It can look extremely convincing, but just take that time to stop and think about whether or not this could be a scam.
0: The NTI launches its AI scam watch list today, setting out how consumers can protect themselves. In sports, manager Thomas Tuchel thinks Jude Bellingham can become permanent England captain after the midfielder ended the 2-0 Nations League win away to the Czech Republic wearing the armband. The Real Madrid midfielder replaced goalscorer Harry Kane in the second half in Prague. Tuchel says he discussed Bellingham's role with him before the game.
2: If our hearts or our stomachs said, let's go again, let's start again, and both our heads said, maybe 30 minutes is enough for today, because he hasn't played, I think, in this quick turnaround through this season.
0: Scotland's wait for a victory under Sebastian Pocconoli continues after a 3-0 defeat at home to Switzerland. And finally, a terminally ill Brentford fan has had his wish granted to watch his beloved team one last time. London Ambulance Service paramedics took 69-year-old Paul Simpson and his wife Wendy to the GTEC Community Stadium. Paul, a lifelong Bees fan, watched Brentford beat Chelsea 3-0 from a stadium box alongside old friends. The trip was arranged through the new London Wish Ambulance Initiative, which helps people at the end of their lives create special memories. That's the latest. I'm Chloe. Chloe Norman.
3: 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Take a break and they'll look after your small furry pet or bird. Book temporary boarding at Pets on the Parade, your road, Tolworth.
4: It's just after 10 o'clock and now live from Tolworth Tower in the heart of Southwest London, it's time for the Audience Builders, Alistair Wright and Chloe Norman. 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

Wednesday, muggy Wednesday morning at that. Now, a London company called it Invisibility Shield. They think they've come up with making an actual real-life invisibility cloak. The sort Harry Potter used to sneak around Hogwarts and under. I don't know if you remember that. If you watched it, that film, when he was using that invisibility cloak, that's our topical tune. We'll look for your song suggestions a little bit later. 10.30 quiz at 10.30. Alrighty. Coffee Cup's daughter has provided the questions. Lynn, thank you very much. Chloe will answer them.

all this week. Eddie Castle, A Night Out for Two, New Wimbledon Theatre. Date-wise, it's Sunday the 11th of October, which is only tomorrow, October that is. Fast Love, a tribute to George Michael. That's what you can see. Drinks in the interval. Find out more at atgtickets.com. Eddie, here from one.

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1: Good morning.
2: Morning. Starting off in Fulham, Lily Road is blocked one way and it's queuing. That's due to a broken down bus from Bothwell Street to Fulham Palace Road. Elsewhere in Fulham, it's heavy on Wandsworth Bridge Road just before New Kings Road. We've got delays in Twickenham on Chertsey Road. That's from Apex Corner to Twickenham Bridge. And in Hampton Court, it's slow moving on Hampton Court Road between the Palace and Kingston Bridge. Elsewhere in Chessington, Stokesby Road is closed in both directions. That's due to an accident between Church Lane and Hemsby Road. On to the motorways, we have got long delays due to an accident which is now on the hard shoulder. That's on the M25 clockwise just before junction 15 for the M4. Delays are going back to junction 13 for Staines. Elsewhere on the M25 anti-clockwise, it's slow from junction 17 for Maple Cross to junction 16 for the M40. Travel time is around half an hour there at the moment, so watch out for that. One lane is blocked due to a broken down van on the M23 southbound from junction 8 for the M25 to junction 9 for Gatwick Airport. And we've got the usual delays on the M4 onto the elevated section eastbound from junction 3 for Hayes to junction 2 for Brentford. Onto the trains, minor delays on the Circle Line between Edgware Road and Hammersmith. Minor delays on the Elizabeth Line, that's between Abbeywood and Heathrow Terminal 4 and Terminal 5. We have also got minor delays on the District Line due to cancellations. Anything I've missed, do give me a call 0208 288 1078.
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0: 10:30 quiz at 10:30. It's nearly time. Chloe, we're in bonus territory, so if the cheese is in today, make sure we both go up to him and let him know.
1: Okay. I must say I'm using my pen today that Jane sent in.
0: It really is terrific, because she obviously went to a shop to buy these. Because I'd realised this afterwards. It says, thank you for all that you do. So it's really sweet.
1: Well, mine's actually different to yours. Mine says, you rock, thank you for making a difference.
0: Are you sure you got that the right way around? How do you know?
1: Was this one meant for you?
0: Well, that's it. How do you know? Before we get going today, I need to explain something.
1: Okay.
0: Because the quiz today comes from Lynn Ridge.
1: Lovely.
0: Brackets, Coffee Cup's daughter. And you'll wonder, who is Coffee Cup?
1: Oh.
0: Coffee Cup, when we first started the quiz, we were sending out Radio Jackie cups. And they were impossible to send out, really. They got broken and everything else. So he said, I'll come in and pick one up, which he did. And ever since then, we've known him as Coffee or Coffee Cup, to give him his full name.

0: And to this day, I don't know his real name. His daughter's name, though, is Lynn.
1: Now with Alistair and Chloe on Radio Jackie. It is the 10:30 quiz at 10:30. 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Stand by for action.
0: So Lynn has put together this quiz. I did chuck in a couple of others just to make you feel good, Chloe, because I didn't want you to say all along the lines, I wasn't born then. Lynn Rich, thank you so much for sending in the quiz. We will see how Chloe gets on. I think you'll be all right.
2: Hopefully.
0: Watch out for that pencil question. 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
0: Which band released Tango in the Night, Rumours and Tusk?
2: Oh, goodness. I've no idea. The Beatles.
0: Incorrect. Which artist, Eras Tour?
2: Yes. Eras.
0: Thank you. Became the highest grossing concert tour of all time when it wraps up in 2024.
2: Yeah, that was Taylor Swift.
0: Correct. Well done. Angus Young from AC/DC is known for wearing what outfit on stage?
2: Ooh. I think it could be wearing a... Is it a skirt or is it... It's a school uniform, I think. I want to say a skirt, but I don't think that's right. I'm going to say school uniform.
0: Very good, Chloe.
2: Yes.
0: Very good. Very good indeed.
2: I saw a tribute act and they were so good and one of them was in uniform. That's how I remember.
0: Jackie, hello.
3: Oh, hi. Good morning, audience builder.
2: Good morning.
3: It's Mike from Worcester Park.
0: Hello.
3: Rumours and Tusk was by Fleetwood Mac.
0: Yeah. Nice, easy question. Well done. Thank you very much.
3: Thanks,
0: what was the title of Olivia Rodrigo's debut single, which topped the charts worldwide in 2021?
2: Goodness. I should know this one.
0: And that's why it's in there.
2: Annoyed when I hear the answer.
0: Mm-hmm.
2: Olivia Rodrigo. What does she sing? Her album. Oh, it's not going to come to me. I don't know, pass.
0: What does the phrase old grey whistle test mean?
2: I've got no idea. What does it mean, old grey whistle test?
0: Have you heard the expression? It was a TV programme, basically, or a music TV programme.
2: Right.
0: Well regarded late at night, but anyhow, that doesn't really help you work out what it means. Tough question.
2: I've no idea. Pass.
0: Okay.
2: Can't even guess.
0: What band did Paul McCartney form after the Beatles split up?
2: Oh, no. So annoying. I know this answer, but I'm not going to be able to remember. Pass.
0: Which streaming platform's algorithm generated year-end summary released every December and is nicknamed Wrapped?
2: Spotify.
0: Correct.
2: Yes.
0: Very good.
2: I like looking at my Wrapped.
0: Jackie, perhaps you can explain.
4: Good morning, audience builders. It's Paul from Rains Park.
0: Hello.
4: The Paul McCartney question at Wings.
0: Yep, and that was one of the easier ones, but well done for getting it right. Jackie, hello.
5: Hello, audience builders.
0: Hello.
5: It's Henry here.
0: Hello.
5: What great whistle test is Tin Pan Alley?
0: Say that again.
5: Tin Pan Alley.
0: What? And the question was, what does the phrase...
5: The old grey whistle test.
2: That still doesn't...
0: No, that's
2: really
0: wrong. Jackie, hello.
2: Makes sense.
6: Hello.
0: Hello.
6: Hello, John.
0: Yep, very well done. Right, which country... Sorry. Who said, it takes a lot of money to look this cheap?
2: Ooh, I think that was Dolly Parton.
0: That's really good, Chloe.
2: Yes!
0: Really good.
2: 4 points.
0: Which country do, word difficult to say...
2: You're going to have to say it.

0: Yeah, chai bands originally come from.
1: How do you spell it?
0: I thought you were going to ask that.
1: Can't trust you.
0: M-A-R-I-A.
1: Yes.
0: C-H-I. Maria Chai.
1: Okay.
0: I'm pretty confident with that.
1: So now we figure that out, please may you repeat the question.
0: Which country do bands originally come from?
1: I don't know. I've never actually heard of Maria Chai, so I'm going to guess Peru.
0: That's incorrect.
1: Oh.
0: Here's my pencil question.
1: Okay.
0: Which film did the song Who Wants to Be a Millionaire come from?
1: Well, I'm guessing that was before I was born. Which film? I have no idea. Let's go for Love Actually, which actually was out after I was born, anyway.
0: Radio Jackie, hello.
2: Good morning, audience builders.
0: Hello there.
2: Answer to the old grey whistle test question.
0: Okay.
2: If a tune is a good tune, if the old security guard, grey-haired security guard, can whistle it after he's heard it the first time.
1: Ah!
0: Absolutely brilliant. Who's that speaking?
2: It's Chris from Thamesbyn.
0: Well done, Chris. That I'd never heard of this before. How on earth did you know?
2: Because I'm quite old and I remember it when it first came up.
0: Well, nevertheless, very good. Well done. Thank you so much.
2: All right. Cheers.
0: Who was known as the Man in Black?
1: Who was known in the Man in Black? That's a good question. I don't know, so I'm going to guess Michael Jackson.
0: Incorrect.
1: No.
0: Which musical is the song popular from?
1: What song?
0: Which musical is the song popular
1: from? Oh, right, okay.
0: From,
1: fine.
0: So it's called Popular.
1: Popular. Popular. Which musical is it from? Is it Hairspray?
0: No. In which decade did the music charts begin?
1: I'm going to say the 60s.
0: Incorrect.
1: Yeah.
0: There we go. Done well, though. Very well.
1: Can I just say, I am in the lead at the moment.
0: Outstanding.
1: You meant to say well done, Chloe.
0: Outstanding. What was the title of Olivia Rodrigo's debut single, which topped the charts worldwide in 2021? Which country do the Maria Chai bands originally come from? Pencil question. Which film did the song Who Wants to Be a Millionaire come from? Who was known as the Man in Black? Which musical is the song popular from? And finally, in which decade did the music charts begin? Back in a moment.

0: Who's tickled you?
1: You have.
0: Right.
1: Every person that I answered the phone to said, Alistair's absolutely butched that pronunciation.
0: Oh, really?
1: It's not Maria Chai.
0: Okay.
1: It's Mariachi.
0: Okay. Does that mean you know the answer, Wes? Too late now.
1: It means I deserve a point. Because how can I answer the question if you can't even read it properly?
0: Ah, la, la. Jackie, hello.
2: Hi there.
0: Hello.
2: The man in black, is that Johnny Cash?
0: Yeah. Mm. Very good. Very good. Who's that speaking?
2: It's Jonathan, whose quiz you didn't use yesterday.
1: Oh!
0: Is that why you sound sad?
2: Yes. Mm.
1: Jonathan.
2: I think you're horrible. It's the third time you've done it to me now.
1: I'm sorry, but we are definitely going to use it.
0: Mm.
2: Okay, then.
1: I promise you.
0: Yep.
2: Still love you.
1: Thank you. Oh, right back at you.
2: See you later. Bye.
1: Oh, dear. Sounded really sad, didn't he? Yeah.
0: Jackie, hello.
3: Good morning, Alistair. The Who Wants to Be a Millionaire? High Society, Frank Sinatra, Grace Kelly and Bing Crosby.
0: Lovely. Who's that speaking?
3: Steve, cab driver.
0: Steve. We've spoken a few times, haven't we?
3: Oh, yes. I've got one of your old pencils.
1: Ooh.
0: Well, today, if you want it, you picked up one of the new ones.
3: I will have. Thank you very much.
0: Get your partner to drop me an email with your address details. I think that's what you did before, isn't it? You rang her up and said, like, send in that email with our address. We'll get it over. Thank you, buddy.
3: Cheers, Alistair. Bye.
0: Okay, take care. Bye-bye. Jackie, hello.
4: Hello, mate. Have you had an answer to Who Wants to Be a Millionaire?
0: Yeah, we have, but go on.
4: Oh, right. Well, it was High Society.
0: Yeah, absolutely right. A couple more calls, then we'll call it a day. Jackie, hello.
5: Hello there, it's JT from Heathrow here.
0: Hello.
5: Great. Just to say, Johnny Cash was the man in black.
0: Say that again.
3: Johnny Cash.
0: Oh, yeah.
5: Was the man in black.
1: Well done.
0: I
3: had to win that because I went to see Johnny Cash in June at the Richmond Theatre where I won tickets through you.
1: Oh!
0: Whoa!
1: Very nice!
3: No, I had to get it right.
0: Thank you very much.
1: So he's won the tickets before and he also got the question right.
0: Yeah.
1: Really, that's great.
0: Daniel from Staines here, Who Wants to Be a Millionaire. Well done for getting that right. Lots of, like you say, suggestions on pronunciation. The band is called Mariachi, pronounced Mary, Mary Archie. Fine.
1: Yes.
0: Goodness. I assume it's Spain, but was actually more concerned at your pronunciation. Great shows, always keep up the great work.
1: I think Spain's wrong, though, isn't it?
0: Guys, the mariachi is Mexican.
1: Yes.
0: That's what we wanted.
1: See, I would have got that if you pronounced it correctly, not Maria Chai.
0: Slumdog Millionaire was the film the song came from.
1: Do you know I was going to say that?
0: No, Steve. No. Mariachi comes from Mexico. But if you pronounced it correctly, it would have been easier to answer

0: if you pronounce it Mary Archie.
1: Well said.
0: Mary. No, that's wrong.
1: Mary.
0: Mary Archie.
1: Mary Archie. Not Mary Archie, not Maria Chai. Mary Archie. Well, well done to Paul in Sutton, Andy in Suffolk, and Joseph in Sutton that got that question right, despite Alistair completely butchering it. Denise and Walton on Thames got High Society, as did Mark in Sutton. And Kevin and Feltham, oh, he got the answer wrong.
0: What was the title of Olivia Rodrigo's debut single, which topped the charts?
1: Didn't get anything on that one.
0: Driver's License on that one. Which musical is the song popular from?
1: Didn't get anything on that one either.
0: Wicked. And in which decade did the music charts begin?
1: Nothing on that one, but I'm going to say the 70s.
0: 1950s.
1: Oh.
0: Hey, Coffee Cup's Daughter. Loving it.
1: Really good.
0: Really good. Well done, Lynn. Thank you so much for putting that together and sending it in.
2: 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Alistair and Chloe, the audience builders on the Sound of Southwest London, Radio Jackie.
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1: Rotary Club of Epsom and Yule are putting on a musical bingo night. 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
0: Well done then to Steve, our cabbie, who's picked up the audience builder pencil today. Well done.
1: Well done.

0: Jackie News on the way then. What the government is planning for pensions is coming under scrutiny, and we'll also find out why some households in Hampton were left without water early this morning.
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0: Southwest London Weather and the Ashley Centre Epsom. Great names like Primark, JD Sport and Gales Bakery, where shopping feels good.
1: Well, obviously, light rain around at the moment, but fear not, the sunshine is on the way for late morning and certainly into the afternoon. Temperatures at 25. Sunny spells expected tomorrow as well. Right now in Croydon, it's 20.
0: Across Southwest London and North Surrey, live from Tolworth Tower, this is 107.8 Radio Jackie.
2: Andy Burnham suggested he could propose rejoining the EU as he considers the UK's future with Brussels. The Prime Minister has said he'll look at the pros and cons of all options after telling Labour's conference that Brexit has done more harm than good. But Conservative Party Chairman Kevin Hollenrake says there should be no going back.
3: I think the deal you're going to get now to go back into the EU will be much worse than the one we had when we left it. What we should be doing is making the most of our freedoms we have outside the European Union. I speak as somebody who voted to remain, but I would not vote to rejoin.
2: Some households in Hampton were left without water.

Early this morning, although Thames Water reinstated supplies quickly, people in the area are still dealing with the fallout from the situation in West Molesey. Repairs are progressing on Walton Road after a huge pipe crack led to 15,000 properties losing their water supply on Monday morning.

0: suffering from what he calls a position of ignorance.
1: He would not have the detailed information that the operational policing units would have. It's extremely unhelpful. And I think what we need now is for people to let the police get on with their work, and then the police at an appropriate time will brief the public.
0: Elsewhere, police are searching for a missing 12-year-old boy from Hampton Hill. Joshua was last seen there at around 7:30 on Monday night. He is described as black, 5'7" tall, of slim build, and may be travelling by bus. Officers believe he could have travelled elsewhere in London and are appealing for any information or sightings. You can view his image on our Radio Jackie website. In sports, manager Thomas Tuchel thinks Jude Bellingham can become permanent England captain after the midfielder ended the 2-0 Nations League win away to the Czech Republic wearing the armband. The Real Madrid midfielder replaced goalscorer Harry Kane in the second half in Prague. Tuchel says he discussed Bellingham's role with him before the game.
2: If our hearts or our stomachs said, let's go again, let's start again, and both our heads said maybe 30 minutes is enough for today, because he hasn't played, I think, in this quick turnaround through this season.
0: Scotland's wait for a victory under Sebastian Pocconoli continues after a 3-0 defeat at home to Switzerland. And finally, a terminally ill Brentford fan has had his wish granted to watch his beloved team one last time. London Ambulance Service paramedics took 69-year-old Paul Simpson and his wife Wendy to the GTEC Community Stadium. Paul, a lifelong Bees fan, watched Brentford beat Chelsea 3-0 from a stadium box alongside old friends. The trip was arranged through the new London Wish Ambulance Initiative, which helps people at the end of their lives create special memories. That's the latest. I'm Chloe Norman.
3: It's the sound of Southwest London with Pets on the Parade at 368 Yule Road, Tolworth. From fish, reptiles and rodents to birds, cats and dogs, there's everything for pets. Radio Jackie. Daytimes with Alistair Wright.

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1: This boogie's in my soul. 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
1: So we give you a story and ask for your song suggestion. A London company called Invisibility Shield reckons they're getting close to making an actual real-life invisibility cloak. It's the sort, if you've seen the films, that Harry Potter would use to sneak around Hogwarts. Their technology uses precision engineering lens arrays, basically clever bits of layered plastic, that bend and diffuse light reflected from whatever stood behind the shield. So it blends into the background and appears to vanish. There you are, 0208 288 1078 or studio at radiojackie.com for your song suggestions for today's story. And how would you use it if you managed to get your hands on one of these? London company called Invisibility Shield reckons they're getting very close to making actual real-life invisibility cloak. 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
1: Starting off in Twickenham, we've got delays on Chertsey Road from Apex Corner heading towards Twickenham Bridge. In Wandsworth, it's slow on West Hill between Tibbetts Corner and Upper Richmond Road and around the South Circular coming from the one-way system. Elsewhere in East Sheen, it's also slow moving on the South Circular from Red Rover to Chalkers Corner. In Fulham, it's busy on Wandsworth Bridge Road just before New Kings Road. Very busy in Hayes on the Parkway southbound just before M4 Junction 3. And we've got the usual delays on Reigate Hill southbound from M25 Junction 8 to the one-way system. Elsewhere on the motorways, it's slow moving on the M4 onto the elevated section eastbound. That's from Junction 3 for Hayes to Junction 2 for Brentford. And onto the trains, there are severe delays on the Elizabeth line. That's between Abbeywood and Heathrow Terminals 4 and Heathrow Terminals 5. Anything I've missed, do give me a call here at Jackie on 0208 288 1078.
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1: Story today is about a company called Invisibility Shield. They reckon they're in close to making an actual real-life invisibility cloak. So we're looking for your song suggestions. A nice, easy, light story. I was tempted to go something very controversial, but decided to change my mind. Because we need something relaxing that doesn't really bother us too much. Morning, Alistair and Chloe. Technology is getting very scary. So for today's topical tune, how about Alison Moyet Invisible, says Lisa in Pinner. Let me just move over here and press the button. Hi, Alistair. Invisible Mamba Queen, says Paul. Morning, audience builders. Invisible Alison Moyet or 50 Ways to Leave for Your Lover. Now 51 with an invisible shield. Paul Simon, Mira and Stuart. What are you saying today, John? Let's have a look at your suggestions. Invisible by Alison Moyet. Heart Light by Neil Diamond. Okay, John in Epsom. Invisible Touch by Genesis. Invisible Man again from Roger. Invisible, Duran Duran, JT at Heathrow. Eddie, Now You See Me, Now You Don't, Cliff Richard. Invisible Touch. That's the only one I could think of when I was contemplating today's topical tune, which, by the way, was suggested by Neil. And then Phil. OK, it's not the most popular, but when he said it, I thought that's really clever. So let's play it. And also, we haven't played it for a long time. Here's Phil's suggestion.

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0: the way, then, we'll find out what a major sake cut could mean for care workers and hear how residents are still being affected by a major water problem in West Molesey.
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0: Southwest London weather with the Ashley Centre Epsom. 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
1: Sun's out, it's going to be a glorious afternoon in Southwest London. The high is 25, 21 at the moment in East Sheen, and Thursday you can expect more sunny spells.
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2: The Health Secretary's vowed to start building Andy Burnham's new National Care Service. Yvette Cooper's told the Labour conference she'll begin by appointing a new champion for unpaid carers to ensure what she calls the hidden army have a voice in government. There will also be a collective pension scheme and more funding for specialist training. Speaking to delegates in Liverpool, she's promised a new pay structure for care staff.
3: The first ever legally binding fair pay agreement for care workers with minimum standards of pay and conditions across every employer, because care workers have been undervalued and underpaid for far too long.
2: The Met Police have asked prosecutors to consider manslaughter and other offences over the Grenfell Tower fire. The force has submitted 20 files to the CPS to allow it to make charging decisions in relation to the blaze in 2017. 72 people died and more than 70 others were injured when the fire broke out at a block of flats in North Kensington. Some households in Hampton were left without water early this morning. Although Thames Water reinstated supplies quickly, people in the area are still dealing with the fallout from the situation in West Molesey. Repairs are progressing on Walton Road after a huge pipe crack led to 15,000 properties losing their water supply on Monday morning. Some people still have low pressure, as final checks are carried out before replacement pipe sections arrive later this week. One of five suspects arrested near RAF Fairford reportedly called 999 on himself on Sunday.

0: we need now is for people to let the police get on with their work, and then the police at an appropriate time will brief the public.
1: In sports, England head coach Serena Wiegmann says she's picked a squad that can attack Greece and win the away opening leg of their Women's World Cup playoff. 23 players, five of whom are from Chelsea FC, head to Crete next week for the first match. The second leg is in the King Power Stadium in Leicester 4 days later. Wiegmann says creativity will be key, with the opposition likely to soak up pressure.
2: We always coach in these moments. Do we want to be ruthless? Do the players want to be ruthless? Absolutely, and that's necessary too. Especially against Greece, we probably going to be on their half in a penalty box a lot, so it's going to be hard to break down probably a very compact block.
1: And finally, a terminally ill Brentford fan has had his wish granted to watch his beloved team one last time. London Ambulance Service paramedics took 69-year-old Paul Simpson and his wife Wendy to the GTEC Community Stadium. Paul, a lifelong Bees fan, watched Brentford beat Chelsea 3-0 from a stadium box alongside old friends. The trip was arranged through the new London Wish Ambulance Initiative, which helps people at the end of their lives create special memories. That's the latest. I'm Chloe Norman.
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Another short stay in southwest London. Gorgeous, isn't it? Muggy, gorgeous, but nearly October, which means Halloween in my head. That's the first thing that's come to my head. Let's finish with September 1st. Last day today is Fleetwood Mac.

the Hits album. Hey, that's what I've got in front of me today. Talking about the vinyl, I don't know which one's fit though. I really don't know. Something I've not heard for a while. Heads next with the Traffic and Traffic.

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1: Ed's got the latest for you.
2: It's heavy on Richmond Road around the Kingston one-way system, and it's also slow on Coombe Road in Norbiton around Kingston Hospital. There are delays on Chertsey Road in Twickenham from Hampton Road West to Twickenham Bridge. Brentford High Street is closed in both directions with queuing due to an accident between Halfacre and Alexander Road. In Wandsworth, it's a bit sluggish on the A3 West Hill between Tibbetts Corner and Upper Richmond Road, and it's also slow on Wandsworth Bridge Road before New Kings Road in Fulham with a travel time of 15 minutes. In Merton, Kingston Road is closed for water main work heading towards Rains Park from South Wimbledon Station, and in Surbiton, Kingsdown Road is closed in both directions due to roadworks from Yule Road to Upper Brighton Road. Fortunately, there's nothing for me on the motorways, but on the trains, if you're travelling on the Elizabeth line, watch out because there are severe delays between Abbey Wood and Heathrow Terminal 4 and 5 and Reading due to track safety checks. Anything I've missed, please call Radio Jackie on 0208 288 107.
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Time for some vinyl. Now, it's a bit random. I've got this album in front of me. Let me just get the cover. Whoa, Hits Album 8, and there's loads of tracks on it, and I'm squinting trying to find the one I want, so I've just randomly dropped the stylus on the record. Hopefully it's going to be the right place. Let's see what happens. I think we're going to go from one track to the one I was hoping to play. So we'll see. I don't know how close I am to the right one. Close enough, as it appears.

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0: Wednesday afternoon, we're Radio Jackie. Eddie Castle is going to be here just after one. Mick Brown will drive you home from four. So, in the news at one with Jackie, we're going to find out what Labour members think of Andy Burnham's plans on the EU going forward, and also we'll have an update on a water problem in Hampton.
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to one. Sophie, fancy a night out with a friend to go to New Wimbledon Theatre. Make sure you're free on Sunday the 11th of October. We're talking about Fast Love. It's a tribute to George Michael, and it's coming for one night only. We've got drinks in the interval as well, so you can beat the bar queue. Eddie Castle on the way just after one. Get that time orb. Yeah, correct. And it could be you. Have a great afternoon.

0: Northwest London weather with the Ashley Centre Epsom. Great names like Marks & Spencer, Oliver Bonus and Boots. Where shopping feels good.
1: Loads of sunshine this afternoon in southwest London. Tomorrow, Thursday, more sunny spells on the way as we go into October. 20 degrees, 22 in fact, tomorrow. And right now at Heathrow, it is 22 degrees.
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2: Andy Burnham's not ruling out going all the way and backing the UK to rejoin the EU. The Prime Minister says he wants to look at the options, claiming Brexit's done more harm than good. Here's what Labour members at the party's conference in Liverpool think.
3: It's amazing to have a leader who is bold enough to come and say it has been a mistake.
4: The public don't really want to have a rerun of the tidal Brexit debates that ended up consuming the whole political agenda.
5: So exactly the right approach to set out the options, so let's see what follows.
2: The Conservatives claim ministers are trying to blame Brexit for the consequences of their economic decisions. A flight's made an emergency landing in Saudi Arabia after reports its pilots got into a fight mid-air, with one being stabbed. At one point, the aircraft plummeted more than 14,000 feet in a matter of seconds. The Fly Dubai plane had been bound for Tel Aviv. Yasmin's daughter was on board and says passengers heard screams for help.
6: After a few minutes, two other pilots took the control. A few Israelis, they ran away to the guy. He took a knife and tried to kill the pilot. They take his hand and put him on the floor. There was a lot of blood.
2: The Met Police have asked prosecutors to consider manslaughter and other offences over the Grenfell Tower fire. The force has submitted 20 files to CPS to allow it to make charging decisions in relation to the blaze in 2017. 72 people died and more than 70 others were injured when the fire broke out at a block of flats in North Kensington. Some households in Hampton were left without water early this morning. Although Thames Water reinstated supplies quickly, people in the area are still dealing with the fallout from the situation in West Molesey. Repairs are progressing on Walton Road after a huge pipe crack led to 15,000 properties losing their water supply on Monday morning. Some people still have low pressure as final checks were carried out before replacement pipe sections arrive later this week. Two people have been charged with murder in connection with a fatal collision in North Kensington on Friday. 19-year-old Charles Egane and a 17-year-old boy were charged this morning and will appear at Highbury Corner Magistrates Court later today. They were arrested on suspicion of murder on Monday after a man was found seriously injured on the North Pole Road. 24-year-old Kerry Adalabim was pronounced dead at the scene. Chelsea are in France tonight to face Lyon in the Women's Champions League. The Blues are looking for their first points of the campaign after losing their opening game. Arsenal are also in action and play away to Paris FC as they look to make it 2 wins from 2. And finally, new rules are being introduced into Croydon that will require some landlords to get a licence in order to rent out their properties. They'll apply to privately rented homes in 14 wards, as well as smaller shared houses known as HMOs. The council says the changes are designed to make sure rented homes are safe and properly looked after. Around a third of homes in Croydon are privately rented. And that's the latest. I'm Jackie Carr.
0: Kingston, Cobham and Wallington. This is

107.8 Radio Jackie, how good is this? George Benson. Just brilliant, isn't it? Wednesday afternoon, you're listening to Radio Jackie. It's a thing of beauty. Between now and four, every single track you hear has been handpicked to stop you losing the plot while your boss asks you to do another pointless task that definitely wasn't in your job description. Welcome along. It is Radio Jackie, your afternoon delight. My name's Eddie Castle.

Loving you. On the way, night out for two, New Wimbledon Theatre. Want to send you there. 11th of October, Fast Love, tribute to George Michael. That's coming up on Radio Jackie's Time Warp.

0: It's all about keeping you company from first thing in the morning to last thing at night. My name's Eddie Castle, your afternoon delight. You'll find me here Monday through to Friday, 1 till 4. Afternoon, Ed, how are you?
1: I'm well, thank you, Eddie. How are you doing?
0: Yeah, good, thank you. You love your football, don't you?
1: I love my football.
0: Your team is Liverpool. International break, you're getting it. You're enjoying it. Do you like it?
1: I mean, not as much as I like the non-international break.
0: Oh, no, I'm with you on that one, of course. England, well done to England. They beat Czech Republic 2-0 yesterday, wasn't it?
1: Yeah. I didn't even pay attention to that.
0: That's 2-0.
1: That's how bad I am.
0: Czech Republic had a guy sent off, so they're playing against 10 players. So, yeah, well done, England. Yay. Club football, it's not even back next week.
1: Is it really?
0: No, we've got to wait another week for it. I know.
1: What's the point?
0: Oh,
1: I'll just sleep until 2 weeks' time. Radio
0: Jackie Travel. Yeah, like you, I'm just watching the highlights going, oh, OK, yeah, right. Anyway, what's happening on the roads?
1: It's moving slowly on the High Street in Hampton Wick towards Kingston Bridge. Brentford High Street is closed in both directions due to an accident between Halfacre and Alexander Road, with queues stretching back to Brentford Bridge. It's heavy on Chertsey Road in Twickenham from Apex Corner to St Margaret's Road roundabout. And it's slow as usual on Wandsworth Bridge Road before New Kings Road in Fulham with a travel time of 15 minutes. In Merton, Kingston Road is closed for water main work heading towards Rains Park from South Wimbledon Station. And in Surbiton, Kingsdown Road is closed.

0: closed in both directions due to roadworks from Yule Road to Upper Brighton Road. Fortunately, there's nothing from me to report on the motorways and nothing on the trains, but there's a lot going on the Tube. Severe delays on the Jubilee line due to a fire alert at Kilburn. Severe delays on the Victoria line due to infrastructure damage at Brixton. And there are severe delays on the Elizabeth line between Abbey Wood, Heathrow Airport and Reading due to safety checks. Anything I missed, please do call Radio Jackie on 0208 288 1078.
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Radio Jackie, Time Warp on the way, Night Out for Two, New Woman of Theatre, Fast Love, a tribute to George Michael. I think you and I should get in the mood, right, by playing George Michael, Fast Love. This made number one in 1996.

0: George Michael, celebrating one of the greatest musicians the world has ever seen. All George's hits from Wham right through to Careless Whisper, Freedom, just heard Fast Love.
1: 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What is the mystery year?

0: Fast Love is on at the New Wimbledon Theatre Sunday, 11th of October. Right, for your chance to go, I'm going to play two tunes. Get ready for China Black, Searching. 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And get ready to call 0208-288-1078. Couple of clues. First of all, clue number one, the Channel Tunnel opens, formerly opened by Queen Elizabeth, our late Queen Elizabeth II, and French President François Mitterrand on May the 6th, connecting UK and mainland Europe by rail. Also, it was the first national lottery draw which took place. Did you win?
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do like this. China Black, Searching, from our Time Warp year, 0208 288 1078. Another tune on the way. Michelle Gale, Sweetness. So we know that the Channel Tunnel opened in this particular year, connecting UK and mainland Europe by rail. The first national lottery took place. Also in this year, Nelson Mandela took office as South Africa's first black president, officially marking the end to apartheid. What do you reckon? 0208 288 1078.

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2: 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We're going to see Fast Love, a tribute to George Michael. 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
2: 1994 is correct. Brilliant. Enjoy this wonderful tribute to George Michael. Thanks, Indira.
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2: Quiz night fundraising for the Hayeswood Girl Guide campsite. 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

0: There you go, latest offering from Johnny Marr. It's rather good. It's called Spin. It's Radio Jackie. Got news on the way in 10 minutes. What have we got?
1: We're going to have details of an incident on a flight out of Dubai to Tel Aviv and find out about why a celebrity from Tadworth has been banned. Come up at 2.
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Your afternoon delight. More of your favourite music on the way in the next hour, including Stevie Wonder. Love a bit of Stevie Wonder, especially when it's sunny.

0: 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Will it continue?
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0: Yes, it will. Sunny intervals today. Cloudy tonight, chance of rain. Then tomorrow, 1st of October, plenty of sunshine. Currently in Streatham, we're looking at 23 degrees.
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2: The Prime Minister says he could back the UK rejoining the EU as he looks at our future relationship with Brussels. Andy Burnham's vowed to look at the options, which also include re-entering the customs union and single market. Labour's 2024 election manifesto ruled these out. MP Peter Prinsley thinks ministers should start by making the most of being outside the trading bloc.
3: Making closer trading arrangements with Europe is certainly very likely to be helpful for us, and I like some of the travel arrangements which are being proposed. But I think the idea that we could revisit the whole question of membership of the EU right now is a bit unrealistic.
2: A flight's been diverted after unconfirmed reports two pilots got into a fight, with one being stabbed. The plane, which was heading from Dubai to Tel Aviv, eventually landed in Saudi Arabia, but not before military jets were scrambled when a dramatic drop in altitude prompted fears of a hijack. Correspondent Adam Parsons is in Jerusalem and says Israeli officials are treating it as potential terrorism.
4: Recently, Benjamin Netanyahu, the Prime Minister, actually briefed political rivals that Israel was likely to face some kind of attacks in the coming weeks. I'm sure that there will be those who query whether this is the sort of thing he was referring to.
2: The Met Police have asked prosecutors to consider manslaughter and other offences over the Grenfell Tower fire. The force has submitted 20 files to CPS to allow it to make charging decisions in relation to the blaze in 2017. 72 people died and more than 70 were injured when the fire broke out at a block of flats in North Kensington. EastEnders star Shane Ritchie has been banned from driving for 6 months after admitting a speeding offence. The actor from Tadworth, best known as Alfie Moon, was fined £500 and ordered to pay costs. He's also due to stand trial next year over a separate allegation of drink driving, which he denies. Two people have been charged with murder in connection with a fatal collision in North Kensington on Friday. 19-year-old Charge Egonai and a 17-year-old boy were charged this morning and will appear at Highbury Magistrate Court later today. They were arrested on suspicion of murder on Monday after a man was found seriously injured on North Pole Road. 24-year-old Kariam Abdelaham was pronounced dead at the scene. New rules have been introduced in Croydon that will require some landlords to get a licence in order to rent out their properties. They'll apply to privately rented homes in 14 wards, as well as smaller shared houses known as HMOs. The council says the changes are designed to make sure rented homes are safe and properly looked after. Around a third of homes in Croydon are privately rented. And finally, a National Geographic scientist is warning Africa's lost up to 80% of its wildlife. Dr. Stephen Boyce says urgent action is needed to protect what's left. He's featured in the new documentary series called Africa, Earth, Wild Home. And that's the latest. I'm Jackie Carr.
1: Hounslow, Isha and Morden. 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

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Well done to Indira earlier on, identified the time warp, night out for two at the New Wimbledon Theatre. Not sure whether she's going to take her sister or her best friend. Going off to see Fast Love tribute to George Michael. Next chance will be tomorrow afternoon at 1:30, only on Radio Jackie's time warp.

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What are you up to today? Afternoon shout-outs. 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

Just to let you know, Sun Lane closed both ways. Queuing traffic, this is due to an accident between Hart Road and Queenswood Avenue. That's in Hounslow. We'll keep an eye out on that one. Ed is here in about 3 minutes with a travel update. It's Radio Jackie.

0: 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Actually made that 21 minutes past two.
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2: It's moving slowly on the parkway in Hayes. Brentford High Street is closed in both directions due to an accident between Halfacre and Alexander Road, with queues stretching back to Brentford Bridge. And just in, Sutton Lane is both ways closed, queuing traffic due to an accident between Hart Road and Queenswood Avenue. It's heavy on Chertsey Road in Twickenham from Apex Corner to St Margaret's Road roundabout, and it's slow as usual on the A3 West Hill northbound between Tibbetts Corner and Upper Richmond Road, with a travel time of 5 minutes. In Merton, Kingston Road is closed for water main work heading towards Rains Park from South Wimbledon Station. And in Surbiton, Kingsdown Road is closed in both directions due to roadworks from Yule Road to Upper Brighton Road. Fortunately, there's nothing from me to report on the motorways, and there's nothing for me on the trains. But there's a lot going on the tubes. There's no service on the Jubilee line between Waterloo and Willesden Green due to a fire alert at Kilburn. Severe delays on the Victoria line due to a fault at Brixton, and minor delays on the Elizabeth line between Abbeywood, Heathrow Airport and Reading due to fire safety checks. Anything I missed, please do call Radio Jackie on 0208 288 1078.
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China Crisis. This is Heart, All I Want to Do, and on the way, Freddie Fender. Wasted Days and Wasted Nights. You're welcome, it's Radio Jackie. Afternoon shout-out, hello to Kelly and Bassey. Oh, Kelly. Eddie, I'm currently trying to convince the whole office that my mug is not a communal property. It's my mug, so I've labelled it, highlighted it, and now I've threatened mug jail. If anyone uses my mug. And a massive, loud and proud birthday shout-out to Liam in Leatherhead from Becky, Si, Terry, Debs and Gareth. A special day, mate, which legally means that you are exempt from doing any laundry, taking the bins out, or making small talk in the break room. Go celebrate. You earned it.

On the way, going to give you details about Song for Summer, which is happening at Christchurch, Surbiton and Snorbans Church Autumn Fair, which is happening in June. Details on the way after Tracy Chapman.

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1: Song for Summer, the Berylyn Bells Choir and Lucy Benson School of Dance. 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And the St Albans Church Golden Autumn Fair. St Albans Church, Gander Green Lane in Cheam. Loads going on opposite Sutton United Football Ground on October the 10th, 10:30 till 1.
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Phil to Byfleet, from Newhall to Twickenham, from Teddington to Balham. We're all over southwest London, North Surrey. It's Radio Jackie.

has put a smile on your face, hasn't it? Brilliant. Another Radio Jackie sing-along. Spoiling you this afternoon. Well, you're worth it. Andrew Gold, Never Let Us Slip Away. News on the way coming up. First It Bites.

0: 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Great names like Waitrose, Rituals and Next. Where shopping feels good.
1: Oh, we're loving the sunshine. Clear day tonight, chance of rain. However, tomorrow, 1st of October, more sunshine. We'll take that. Currently at Sion Lane, looking at 24 degrees.
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2: MI5's issued an unprecedented public warning about a Chinese spy threat targeting British academics. The security service says a Chinese institute is secretly trying to exploit the expertise of universities to build more powerful espionage tools. They're being urged to cut ties with the company or risk criminal charges. Security editor Deborah Haynes says officials are worried about collaboration on projects like AI.
3: It's short and blunt, with MI5 saying that it's discovered that an entity known as the China General Technology Research Institute has very strong ties with the Ministry of State Security, which is China's powerful civilian intelligence and security service.
2: A plane's been forced into an emergency landing after an apparent cockpit stabbing. Israel's Prime Minister Benjamin Netanyahu says one pilot was attacked by another who then tried to crash the plane. At one point, the aircraft plunged 14,000 feet in a matter of seconds. A second crew on board took over flying the aircraft. Here's correspondent Adam Parsons, who's in Jerusalem.
4: We have seen a video that seems to show the two pilots both getting medical attention, both of them injured. And a voice, we can't identify this voice, says this one, he tried to kill him.
2: It's understood one of five men arrested near RAF Fairford over a suspected terror plot called police himself around an hour before a local farmer raised the alarm. The five suspects were later released on bail. Some petrol but no explosives was found in three vans near the airbase. One resident, who's asked not to be named, says there was a lot of police activity in the run-up to Sunday's incident.
5: There was a lot of unmarked police cars in the village and in Fairford. Yeah, undercover police, just a lot more. You felt like something was going to happen. And on Saturday afternoon, there were roadblocks in place.
2: Two people have been charged with murder in connection with a fatal collision in North Kensington on Friday. 19-year-old Charles Egonai and a 17-year-old boy were charged this morning and will appear at Highbury Coroner's Magistrates later today. They were arrested on suspicion of murder on Monday after a man was found seriously injured on North Pole Road. 24-year-old Karim Abdelahem was pronounced dead on the scene. New rules have been introduced in Croydon that will require some landlords to get a licence in order to rent out their properties. They'll apply privately to rented homes in 14 wards, as well as smaller shared houses known as HMOs. The council says the changes are designed to make sure rented homes are safe and properly looked after. Around a third of homes in Croydon are privately rented. And finally, EastEnders star Shane Ritchie has been banned from driving for 6 months after admitting a speeding offence. The actor from Tadworth, best known as Alfie Moon, was fined £500 in order to pay costs. He's also due to stand trial next year over a separate allegation of drink driving, which he denies. And that's the latest. I'm Jackie Carr.
0: Wimbledon, Surbiton and Banstead. This is The Sound.

Southwest London's Radio Jackie. Hopefully, your day is going well. You're having lots of wins. Please say you're having lots of wins. Yes. If you're feeling a bit, a little bit lethargic, a little bit down, got an afternoon pick-me-up for you on the way in about 15 minutes.

It's 107.8 Radio Jackie. Don't you forget, we are on 107.8. We are Radio Jackie. Hello to Carl, right? Carl, he said, oh, Eddie, I've had a really bad afternoon. I've been working with people on another radio station and it was just awful. However, I'm now back in my van, tuned into Radio Jackie, on my way home, having a few beers a little bit later on. Good for you, Carl. In the house, it's Eddie. Carl, I know some people just don't listen to Radio Jackie. They haven't got any good musical taste. Anyway, welcome.

0: Would you like an afternoon pick-me-up? Yes, please, Edward. On the way, the original I Love You Baby from 1995. First song is from the 1960s. In fact, no, it's not. It's from the 1950s. 1956, to be precise. And here is the lyric. You know I can be found sitting home all alone. If you can't come around, at least please telephone. Any idea? You know I can be found sitting home all alone. If you can't come around, at least please telephone. Shall I give him a clue, Ed? Shall I give? Because you're looking like you don't know.
1: It's before my time. Yeah.
0: Well, certainly before my time. but I'm going to give him a clue because I'm like that. That's all I'm going to do. That's the clue. 0208 288 1078. 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
1: It's moving slowly on the parkway in Hayes and also on Reigate Hill in Reigate, moving off Junction 8 of the M25 to the one-way system. Brentford High Street is closed in both directions due to an accident between Halfacre and Alexandra Road, with queues stretching back to Brentford Bridge, as is Sutton Lane in Hounslow between Hart Road and Queenswood Avenue. It's also slow as usual on the A3 West Hill northbound between Tibbetts Corner and Upper Richmond Road, with a travel time of 5 minutes. In Merton, Kingston Road is closed for water main work heading towards Rains Park from South Wimbledon Station, and in Surbiton, Kingsdown Road is closed in both directions due to roadworks from Yule Road to Upper Brighton Road. It's heavy on the M25 anti-clockwise before Junction 12 of the M3. Nothing from me on the trains, but on the tubes there are severe delays on the Victoria line due to a fault at Brixton. Anything I missed, please do call Radio Jackie on 0208 288 1078.
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And now, on Radio Jackie, it's your afternoon pick me up. Two songs, original I Love You Baby on the Way first, a classic, Radio Jackie classic. Lyric, you know I can be found sitting home all alone. If you can't come around, at least please telephone. Well done to Katie in Oxshott. Sarah in Merton, Lee in Wester Park, Henry and Enzo in Chesington, Sam and Sharon in Tooting, Don in Bookham, Stevie in Kenley, Jackie Classic, Elvis Presley. Don't be cruel.

Nathan enjoyed those. So did we. Afternoon Pick Me Up. Elvis Presley, Don't Be Cruel. The original I Love You Baby. And right now, Blondie, The Tide Is High. Sound of Southwest London's Radio Jackie. We just keep on going with the brilliant music. Jackie Drive on the way. Just after 4 o'clock with Mick Brown. He'll keep you going with brilliant music while you're driving home.

0: couple of things happening this Saturday. First of all, Saturday morning, got an indoor car boot sale.
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0: Actually, it's not a car boot sale, it's just an indoor boot sale. 30 plus stores of pre-owned, pre-loved bargains at St Paul's United Reformed Church in South Croydon. 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And the Rotary of Epsom and Yule, the club, have got music bingo night. Teams of up to six people at Ruxley Church in Yule, Saturday night. Details, give them a call on this number, 07721 467 035.
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0: It's Radio Jackie, got the news on the way in 15 minutes. What do we got?
1: Well, we've got details of an emergency landing of a plane from Dubai to Tel Aviv, and we'll bring you a report on a plan by Thames Water in Teddington.
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Mick Brown on the way, Jackie Drive from 4 o'clock. Robert Hughes will be here at 7 and James Munn at 10. My name is Eddie Castle, back tomorrow afternoon at 1. Fast Love, how would you like to go to the New Woman of the Theatre? You would. 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
1: Sunny, be cloudy tonight, chance of rain, and tomorrow, 1st of October, plenty of sunshine all day. Currently in Hammersmith, it is 24 degrees.
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2: Israel's Prime Minister says a co-pilot of a passenger jet has been arrested after stabbing the plane's captain and trying to crash it. The flight from Dubai to Tel Aviv eventually landed safely, but not before it plunged 14,000 feet in a matter of seconds, while

0: Passengers helped overpower the apparent attacker. Almog Itali was one of those on board.
1: There was a commotion in the front part of the plane, and we understood there was an attempted stabbing. Then there were two more pilots who were on the plane. They came for a connection flight, and they took over the plane.
0: Thames Water has been speaking to Jackie News about its proposed direct river abstraction plan for Teddington Lock. The scheme is designed to provide 75 million litres of water each day for London during periods of drought. But thousands of people consulted say they aren't in favour, citing environmental concerns about treated wastewater. Project manager at Thames Water, Miles Rawson-Rudd, explains why this plan is the right one.
2: Our plans have looked at over 1,000 different technologies, projects and sites to make sure that we have enough water and to keep taps flowing in the future. We've already seen this summer has been record-breaking. We've had 5 heat waves and over 70% of the population are in drought. So we need to choose the right project that makes us more resilient to that as quickly as we can.
0: Campaigners and MP says they're doing everything possible to prevent the TDRA from going ahead. Ian McNuff, spokesperson for Save Our Lands and Rivers, says his own research shows the plans in their current form aren't adequate.
3: The current scheme is only planned to operate on average 6 weeks a year. And what is so bizarre, the issue they're trying to solve is about water supply, actually producing water to support London. So to have something that says it's only going to operate on average 6 weeks a year seems nonsensical.
0: To listen to the full report, head to radiojackie.com/news. The takeover of League Two club Northampton Town has been completed, with Sports Alpha Capital taking a 70% shareholding. The consortium includes former AC Milan, Chelsea and Brazil striker Alexandre Pato. The deal, which sees existing owners retain 30% share, leaves the club debt-free. EastEnders star Shane Ritchie has been banned from driving for 6 months after admitting a speeding offence. The actor from Tadworth, best known as Alfie Moon, was fined £500 in order to pay costs. He's also due to stand trial next year over a separate allegation of drink driving, which he denies. Wandsworth is getting 25 dedicated Met police officers. The council will fund them following an agreement with the Mayor's Office for Policing and Crime. The 22 constables and 3 sergeants will focus on priorities identified by residents and borough-led intelligence. This includes tackling antisocial behaviour, drug-related activity, illegal e-bikes and mopeds, and environmental crime. And finally, the average price of diesel has hit £2 a litre for the first time on record. That's according to analysis of the government's fuel finder data. The price has been rising sharply this month as oil prices increase because of the Middle East conflict. And that's the latest. I'm Jackie Carr.
4: Brentford, Carshalton and Balham. This is the sound of South West London.
5: 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And now, the weather.

weather back again. Oh, what a waste to weather it, boy. They don't want to say next. Anyway, thanks, Eddie. He's back in the castle tomorrow. Right, for the last time ever on the Big Drop.

3 minutes past 4. Hannah's looking after all your travel today. We'll take a look at the roads and the rails very, very soon on the Big Drive. Last Big Drive of September. What about this breaking news? This amazing story of the plane up from Dubai to Tel Aviv. It's just, I think, it sounds like something out of a film. It's just, you can't make it up. What is happening to this world, for goodness sake? If you don't know, you'll find out more at the half-past news and at the top of the hour, but it's pretty frightening stuff. It's got to be

0: 20 past four in the sunshine, lovely driving conditions. You might need your sunglasses on though for the next hour or so.
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0: Let's go and check those roads. Hannah, where are the hotspots this afternoon?
2: Starting off in Hounslow, Sutton Lane is closed in both directions due to an accident between Hart Road and Queenswood Avenue. In Brentford, the High Street is also closed in both directions as they investigate an accident between Half Acre and Alexandra Road. Meanwhile, in Wandsworth, you've got long queues on the A3 West Hill northbound between Tibbetts Corner and Upper Richmond Road. And westbound, it's heavy around South Circular coming from the one-way system. In Twickenham, there are also delays from Twickenham Bridge and Hospital Bridge Road roundabout, and in East Sheen you've got queues coming from the westbound from the one-way system. On to the M25 now, anti-clockwise. You've got long delays from before the Junction 12 for the M3. Nothing to report on the trains, tubes and trams. If I've missed anything, please give me a call on 0208 288 1078.
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1: Oh, Slow. Loves the sound of breaking glass. I think that was a smash hit. Lovely afternoon, nice late sunshine, clear for a while, and then possible light showers overnight, 11 tomorrow. Lovely bright start, a bit cloudy in the afternoon, but warm and 21 degrees. Let's get the headlines with Jackie.
2: Israeli officials are investigating a possible terror attack on a passenger plane after a pilot was allegedly stabbed by his co-pilot. The aircraft plunged 14,000 feet before other crew took control and was forced to make an emergency landing in Saudi Arabia. Detectives investigating the Grenfell Tower fire in North Kensington have handed prosecutors evidence relating to 54 people and 20 companies. The CPS says they'll be charging decisions on offences including manslaughter before the 10th anniversary of the disaster next June. Two men have been charged after a man was killed in a collision near Hammersmith Hospital. Police were called to North Pole Road just after 1 a.m. on Friday, where 24-year-old Karim Abdelim was found seriously injured. A

0: 20-year-old man and 70-year-old boy have been arrested on suspicion of murder and remain in custody. And Spain's Prime Minister says he'd welcome Britain back into the European Union with open arms. It's after Andy Burnham said he'd consider a range of options for the UK's future relationship with Brussels. And that's the latest. I'm Jackie Carr.
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0: travel today on what could be a busy afternoon, although nice driving conditions. Be it early in the morning or late in the evening, we got you covered. This is Jackie Drive.
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0: Wikipedia, Robert Hughes has just walked in and said, Mick, 1962, Brian Epstein signed the Beatles. That's 64 years ago. I should have played When I'm 64, shouldn't I?
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0: But I didn't. Who's going to give us some help with the roads, though? I know. Hannah, what's happening?
2: Starting off in Brentford, the high street is closed in both directions as they investigate an accident between Half Acre and Alexandra Road. Meanwhile, in Hampton, it's slow on Upper Sunbury Road from Kempton Park to Hampton Court Palace. And in Fulham, you've got long queues along Wandsworth Bridge Road before New King's Road. In Wandsworth, there are delays on the A3 West Hill northbound between Tibbetts Corner and Upper Richmond Road. And westbound, it's heavy around the South Circular coming from the one-way system. In Hayes, it's slow on the park just before the M4 Junction 3, and in Cobham you've got the usual slowness on Portsmouth Road at Paynes Hill. Finally, on the M25 anti-clockwise, there are long delays before Junction 12 for the M3, and for the trains, tubes and trams, you've got minor delays on the Northern Line due to cancellations between Kennington and Morden. That's it for now. If there's anything I've missed, do give me a call on 0208 288 1078.
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0: Right, in the news, we're going to hear from Israel's Prime Minister about this amazing incident that forced a plane to land and find out why Wandsworth's getting more police.
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Castle in the Time Warp tomorrow, 1:30. Going to give you a chance to win a night out for two at New Wimbledon Theatre, Sunday, the 11th of October. See Fast Love, tribute to the wonderful George Michael. One night only. Drinks in the interval to beat the queue as well. Lovely. All those hits. You'll be singing them all in the aisle. Wonderful prize. Book your tickets. 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Be a winner like Indira O'Reilly. Oh, really? No, O'Reilly in Kingston. Our winner today. Tomorrow, our winner could be you. Relax. 5 to 5 on the drive.

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1: Lots of news this afternoon. We're going to catch up with Jackie next. Right, it's been a lovely afternoon. It's going to be a nice late sunshine, early evening. Sunsets, though, look at that, 20 to 7. Clear for a while. There might be a possible light shower and mist and fog overnight. Watch it, 11 degrees. Thursday, lovely, bright, sunny start. And then dry, cloudy and breezy, warming up, 21 degrees.
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2: Israel's Prime Minister says a pilot's been arrested after apparently trying to stab his colleague and crash the plane. The aircraft flying from Dubai to Tel Aviv dived 14,000 feet before the man was restrained. Another crew who were travelling as passengers then landed the plane in Saudi Arabia. Benjamin Netanyahu says he's spoken to one of the passengers on board.
3: He told me that the plane went into a spin and began to dive. He managed to break into the cockpit with one of the crew members and together they neutralised the stabbing pilot while he was trying to sabotage the plane's systems.
2: The Prime Minister has confirmed there is a link between Iran and a security incident outside an airbase in Gloucestershire. Five men were arrested over a suspected terror plot near the gates of RAF Fairford on Sunday. They've since been released under investigation. Andy Burnham's given a brief update as he wrapped up the Labour conference in Liverpool.
4: There is indeed a strong indication that Iran played a part. This remains, though, a complex and very serious police investigation, so I can't say any more at this stage.
2: Elsewhere, two men have been charged after a man was killed in a collision at Hammersmith Hospital.

0: Police were called to North Pole Road just after 1 a.m. on Friday, where 24-year-old Karim Abdelhakim was found seriously injured. Detectives believe he was riding an e-bike and was being followed by a moped shortly before the collision. A 19-year-old man and a 17-year-old boy have been arrested on suspicion of murder and remain in custody. In football, former Manchester City manager Pep Guardiola has pledged his support to the club after he was found guilty of breaching Premier League financial rules. The eight-time Premier League champions have until Friday to launch an appeal. Joe Rawson has this report.
1: Guardiola, who left City at the end of last season after a highly successful decade at the club, has given his reaction on social media. In a post, he says, "I want every single Man City fan to know I am here more than ever. I am, always have been, always will be behind my club, my owners, my chairman, Ferran, the players, staff, Enzo, and you, our unique supporters. Let me be clear, we will get through this together. I love you all."
0: A man from Ewell has been jailed for 3 years and 2 months after being stopped on a Surin e-bike in Epsom town centre. Officers found a machete with an 8-inch blade, as well as drugs, cash, scales and cling film. They seized 81 grams of cocaine, 497 grams of cannabis and 23 grams of heroin. Jay Riley pleaded guilty to 9 offences and was sentenced at Guildford Crown Court. And finally, Wandsworth is getting 25 dedicated Met Police officers. The council will fund them following an agreement with the Mayor's Office for Policing and Crime. The 22 constables and 3 sergeants will focus on priorities identified by residents and borough-led intelligence. This includes tackling antisocial behaviour, drug-related activity, illegal e-bikes and mopeds, and environmental crime. And that's the latest. I'm Jackie Carr.
2: Richmond, Chertsey and Epsom. This is the sound of Southwest London.
3: When was the last time you saw a copper?

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1: Look at that, 20 past five, we're flying along. Are the roads flying along though, Hannah?
2: Starting off on the M25 clockwise, one lane is closed due to an accident with queues from Junction 13 for Staines to Junction 14 for Heathrow Airport. And on the M25 anti-clockwise, all cars are being temporarily held at Junction 7 for the M3 due to an incident, leading to queues to Junction 8 for Reigate. Because of this, it's slow on Reigate Hill down to the one-way system. Meanwhile, in Malden, Russia, it's queuing on Leatherhead Road around Fair Oak Lane. And in East Sheen, you've got the usual long delays on the South Circular from Roehampton Lane to Chalker's Corner. In Wandsworth, there are delays on the A3 West Hill northbound between Tibbetts Corner and Upper Richmond Road. And westbound, it's heavy around the South Circular coming from the one-way system. On to the tubes now. You've got minor delays on the Northern Line due to cancellations between Kennington and Morden. That's it for now. If there's anything I've missed, do give me a call on 0208 288 1078.
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0: It's almost 5:30, half-time on the Big Drive. Been a lovely afternoon. Sunsets at 6:41. Sunshine until it's had enough. Clear for a while tonight. Possible light showers. Mist and fog. Watch it later. Nice and dry tomorrow. Cloudy and breezy. 21 degrees. Lots of news though, Jackie.
1: Yeah, a pilot's been arrested after allegedly stabbing a colleague and trying to crash a flight from Dubai to Tel Aviv. The plane plunged thousands of feet before the attacker was restrained and other pilots on board helped land it in Saudi Arabia. The Prime Minister says there's strong indications Iran played a part in a suspected terror plot near RAF Fairford. Five men arrested near the Gloucestershire airbase on Sunday have since been released under investigation. A deal between the UK and France aimed at reducing small boat crossings in the English Channel is being scrapped. It's understood the government would have liked the so-called one-in, one-out deal to continue, but France declined an extension. Police investigating the Grenfell Tower fire in North Kensington have asked prosecutors to consider charges, including manslaughter and fraud. Files of evidence have been submitted relating to 54 individuals and 20 companies. And finally, Dolly Parton is welcoming fans to a new museum via a pre-recorded video message. This is in Tennessee. The attraction features songs and stories and memorabilia from her career. Meanwhile, in Wandsworth, 8,000 families have signed up to her Imagination Library. Isn't that lovely?
0: Very nice, yes.
1: Isn't that lovely?
0: Imagine her agent. Dolly, just before you peg it,
1: yeah.
0: Could you just do this message but make out you're alive?
1: I know. How did that happen? Do you think she just... Well, I think she was ill, wasn't she? So maybe she knew. I don't know. Sending a message anyway. She's a lovely lady. 107.8, Radio Jackie. That's the latest on Jackie Carr.
0: Thank you.

0: 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You want a Mac kind.
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0: Let's go to the road, see how they're doing. Hannah, hotspots time.
2: Starting off in Twickenham, it's slow on the A316 Chertsey Road from Twickenham Bridge to Hospital Bridge Road roundabout. And in Byfleet, it's queuing on Byfleet Road before Payne's Hill. Meanwhile, in East Sheen, you've got the usual long delays on the South Circular from Roehampton Lane to Chalker's Corner. In Wandsworth, there are delays on the A3 West Hill northbound between Tibbetts Corner and Upper Richmond Road. And westbound, it's heavy around the South Circular coming from the one-way system. On the M25 anti-clock

0: There are long delays from Junction 7 for the M23 to Junction 9 for Leatherhead due to an earlier incident. And you've also got queuing before Junction 12 for the M3. On the M4, it's queuing onto the elevated section eastbound from Junction 3 for Hayes to Junction 2 for Brentford. We're also getting reports that it's busy on the A3 from Tolworth to Hook, and that some three-way temporary traffic lights are slowing things down on Brighton Road in Belmont. Onto the tubes now, you've got minor delays on the Northern Line due to cancellations between Kennington and Morden. And that's it for the moment. Anything I've missed, do give me a call on 0208 288 1078.
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think Mike and a Mechanic's going to be doing a big tour soon. I thought I saw it somewhere. We'll worth a little visit. Especially if finally Paul Carrick will be there as well. Should be good. Right, 4 to 6. Lots of news breaking at 6 o'clock.

0: His name was Harpo. I don't think he was on the Marx Brothers. A movie star, 6 o'clock. So much news breaking.
1: Southwest London weather with the Ashley Centre Epsom. 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
0: We'll get an update very, very soon on the news. Nice late sunshine. Well, another 40 minutes till the sun sets and then it should be clear for a while. Might be a possible light shower overnight. And watch out for mist and fog, 11 degrees. Tomorrow, lovely, bright and sunny start. A bit cloudy and breezy, but warming up, 21, 22 degrees in the afternoon.
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2: The Prime Minister's confirmed there is a link between Iran and a security incident outside an airbase in Gloucestershire. 5 men were arrested over a suspected terror plot near the gates of RAF Fairford on Sunday. They've since been released under investigation. Andy Burnham's given a brief update as he wrapped up the Labour conference in Liverpool.
3: There is indeed a strong indication that Iran played a part. This remains, though, a complex and very serious police investigation, so I can't say any more at this stage.
2: The Home Office has confirmed the government's flagship one-in, one-out migrant deal with France won't be extended when a pilot scheme finishes. It says it's no longer processing new cases. The scheme saw illegal migrants return to France in exchange for Britain taking those who apply through a safe and legal route. Here's our chief political correspondent, John Craig.
4: The government is saying that while it had some successes, and the government would have willingly seen it continue, it did not reach the desired scale. Well, the Home Secretary has now set up a new small boats returns task force to build on the lessons learned from this pilot.
2: Israel's Prime Minister says a pilot's been arrested after apparently trying to stab his colleague and crash the plane. The aircraft flying from Dubai to Tel Aviv dived 14,000 feet before the man was restrained. Another crew who were travelling as passengers then landed the plane in Saudi Arabia. Benjamin Netanyahu says he's spoken to one of the passengers on board.
5: He told me that the plane went into a spin and began to dive. He managed to break into the cockpit with one of the crew members and together they neutralised the stabbing pilot while he was trying to sabotage the plane's systems.

0: Elsewhere, two men have been charged after a man was killed in a collision near Hammersmith Hospital. Police were called to North Pole Road just after 1 a.m. on Friday, where 24-year-old Kariem Abdalimim was found seriously injured. Detectives believe he was riding an e-bike and was being followed by a moped shortly before the collision. A 19-year-old man and a 17-year-old boy have been arrested on suspicion of murder and remain in custody. A man from Newell has been jailed for 3 years and 2 months after being stopped on a Sorin e-bike in Epsom Town Centre. Officers found a machete with an 8-inch blade, as well as drugs, cash, scales and cling film. They seized 81 grams of cocaine, 497 grams of cannabis and 23 grams of heroin. Jay Riley pleaded guilty to 9 offences and was sentenced at Guildford Crown Court. And finally, Wandsworth is getting 25 dedicated Met police officers. The council will fund them following an agreement with the Mayor's Office for Policing and Crime. The 22 constables and 3 sergeants will focus on priorities identified by residents and borough-led intelligence. This includes tackling antisocial behaviour, drug-related activity, illegal e-bikes and mopeds, and environmental crime. And that's the latest. I'm Jackie Carr.
1: Sutton, Mitcham and Sunbury. This is The Sound.

Tyson Fury and Anthony Joshua. It is happening live. It's going to happen 10 weeks to the showdown in Cardiff. They're going to do a face-off as well. It could be fireworks, not just on the big night, but tonight. It's going to happen. The fight everyone wanted to see.

found out one of the great driving songs, and you just can't help. If you're in the car listening to that with speakers blasting, playing air piano on that steering wheel, what a song. Bruce Hornsby on the range, and that's just the way it is.

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2: Starting off in Twickenham, it's slow on the A316 Chertsey Road from Twickenham Bridge to Hospital Bridge Road roundabout, whilst in Hook on the A3 northbound, it's heavy before Hook Junction. In East Sheen, you've got the usual long delays on the South Circular from Roehampton Lane to Chalker's Corner. And in Hampton, it's queuing on Hampton Court Road between the Palace and Kingston Bridge. Meanwhile, in Surbiton, Kingston Road is closed in both directions due to roadworks from Yule Road to Upper Brighton Road. It's busy on the motorways now. On the M25 anti-clockwise, there are long delays from Junction 7 for the M23 to Junction 9 for Leatherhead due to an earlier incident. And you've also got queuing before Junction 12 for the M3. Meanwhile, on the M4, it's queuing onto the elevated section eastbound from Junction 3 for Hayes to Junction 2 for Brentford. And on the M3 southbound, it's very heavy due to an accident between Junction 2 for the M25 interchange and Junction 3 for Lightwater. Finally, on the tubes, you've got minor delays on the Northern Line due to cancellations between Kennington and Morden. That's it for now. If there's anything I've missed, do give me a call on 0208 288 1078.
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Middle of the week. It's been a lovely afternoon. And the sun's going to set in about 20 minutes. Should be a nice sunset like it was. It really blasts off the travel lodge outside our studio here at Tullwood. It's incredible. Right, we'll have a look at the afternoon's headlines. There's been lots. If you want to catch up, we'll do that after this song on the big drive. Jackie Jive, Tower is Swaying.

0: Bob Hughes is getting the big show ready from 7. Lots of big songs after 7 o'clock this evening. Let's have a look at this weather, right? It's been a lovely afternoon. 10, 15 more minutes of sunshine, then it'll gradually fade away. There might be some light showers later on this evening. Watch out for mist and fog as well if you're driving. 11 degrees overnight. Thursday, 1st of October, by the way. Lovely, bright, sunny start. Then a bit cloudy in the afternoon, but warm. 21.
1: A pilot's been arrested after allegedly stabbing a colleague and trying to crash a flight from Dubai to Tel Aviv. The plane plunged thousands of feet before the attacker was restrained and other pilots on board helped land it in Saudi Arabia. The Prime Minister says there's strong indication Iran played a part in the suspected terror plot near RAF Fairford. Five men arrested near the Gloucestershire airbase on Sunday have since been released under investigation. A deal between the UK and France aimed at reducing small boat crossings in the English Channel is being scrapped. It's understood the government would have liked the so-called one-in, one-out deal to continue, but France declined an extension. Police investigating the Grenfell Tower fire in North Kensington have asked prosecutors to consider charges including manslaughter and fraud. Files of evidence have been submitted relating to 54 individuals and 20 companies. And finally, Dolly Parton is welcoming fans to a new museum in Tennessee via a pre-recorded video message. The attraction features songs, stories and memorabilia from her career. Meanwhile, in Wandsworth, 8,000 families have signed up to her Imagination Library. And that's the latest. I'm Jackie Carr.
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Sporting Crew. Right, it's almost quarter to seven. We'll have a look at the roads, the final look at the roads on the big drive. We'll continue our reports, obviously, through the evening when Rob Hughes is here as well. But Fury and AJ are being rather nice to each other at this press conference. Something's gone wrong here, or is there something about to happen? Anyway, it's about to happen. It'll be in December in Cardiff.

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0: Final look at the roads on the big drive. Let's see how they're doing. Hannah?
2: Starting off in Twickenham, the A316 Chertsey Road is closed in both directions due to an accident between London Road roundabout and St Margaret's roundabout, with long delays to Richmond through Twickenham and Isleworth. Meanwhile, in Kingston, it's slow on Richmond Road around the one-way system, and in Hampton, it's queuing on Hampton Court Road between the Palace and Kingston Bridge. In Hook, on the A3 northbound, it's heavy before Hook Junction, whilst in Surbiton, Kingston Road is closed in both directions due to roadworks from Yule Road to Upper Brighton Road. Onto the motorways now. On the M25 anti-clockwise, you've got queuing before Junction 12, the M3, and on the M3 southbound, you've got two lanes closed due to an accident between Junction 2

0: for the M25 interchange and Junction 3 for Lightwater. On the M4, it's queuing onto the elevated section eastbound from Junction 3 for Hayes to Junction 2 for Brentford. Finally, onto the tubes now. You've got minor delays on the Northern line due to cancellations between Kennington and Morden. That's it for now. If there's anything I've missed, do give us a call on 0208 288 1078.
1: 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Radio Jackie.
2: Well done, Hannah. Thanks very much. Have a good evening. In the news, we're going to hear from Andy Burnham about how he's trying to ease woes of energy prices and find out how Wandsworth has supported Dolly Parton's legacy.
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1: I was trying to think of a song to play for the big fight, AJ and Tyson Fury in December. I thought, this is quite good.

running out of time. Don't worry, though. Rob Hughes is ready with a big box of massive songs to take us into the early evening bit. Olivia's going to be looking after all your travel. Jack has got you covered on the news. This is us, 24 hours of music power from the top of the tower.

0: It's almost 7 o'clock. Hannah is in Spain. Can I say hello to Mum and Dad? They're currently on holiday in Spain, listening to Radio Jackie from the pool. Oh, right. Harry and Hannah and Callie. And as we finish the big drive, some very, very sad news that has just literally broken. That Dame Esther Ranson has sadly passed away. We're just getting that news into our newsroom now that Dame Esther Ranson has sadly passed away earlier this afternoon, her family says.
1: West London weather with the Ashley Centre Epsom. Great names like Marks and Spencer, Oliver Bonus and Boots. Where shopping feels good.
0: 7 o'clock, 3 happy hours done. Monday was marvellous. Tuesday was terrific. Wednesday was wonderful. But tomorrow, Thursday, will be fab in October. Weather tonight, clear for a while. Might be a little spot of rain here and there. Mist and fog, 11 degrees. Then tomorrow, lovely bright start. Get that washing on the line. A bit breezy in the afternoon, 21 degrees. Right, let's get the news.
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2: Andy Burnham's admitted it'll be a tough winter as the country faces new cost of living struggles. The Prime Minister's wrapped up his first Labour conference as a leader, promising every possible measure will be taken to ease the impact of surging energy prices. Average diesel costs hit £2 a litre. And he says he'll be honest about the challenges.
3: It's going to be a tough winter, there's no doubt about that. And that's why I think all of the time about what can I do, what is under my control. So it's not just the cost of living, it's the cost of running a business. It's about trying, isn't it?
2: MI5 has issued an unprecedented public warning about a Chinese spy threat targeting British academics. The security service says a Chinese institute is secretly trying to exploit the expertise of universities to build more powerful espionage tools. They're being urged to cut ties with the company or risk criminal charges. Security editor Deborah Haynes says officials are worried about collaboration on projects like AI.
4: It's short and blunt, with MI5 saying that it's discovered that an entity known as the China General Technology Research Institute has very strong ties with the Ministry of State Security, which is China's powerful civilian intelligence and security service.
2: Israel says a pilot has been arrested after apparently tried to stab his colleague and crash the plane during a busy passenger flight. Prime Minister Benjamin Netanyahu says passengers on the Tel Aviv-bound plane managed to overwhelm him. It landed safely in Saudi Arabia. The chair of English football independent regulator says Manchester City's guilty verdict on financial rule breaches raises serious issues. David Cogan says the regulator has powers to assess the suitability of club owners and executives, although City have indicated they intend to appeal the decision. Michael Ashcroft KC says all parties will want a quick process.
5: I think that we can expect a fairly swift process at the appeal stage. If the matter goes to a further stage to the High Court and there's a challenge to the appeal board's decision, I would expect that to take maybe 6 months maximum.
2: Former manager

0: Guardiola has pledged his support, saying he's behind the club more than ever. Households in Croydon typically turn their heating back on around September the 26th, according to new Uswitch data. It comes as the energy price cap rises by 4%, taking the typical annual bill from £1,663 to £1,723. Uswitch says some households are already using more energy before the higher rates come into force. It's encouraging people to take a meter reading so usage before and after the price change is recorded accurately. And finally, Dolly Parton is welcoming fans to a new museum dedicated to her life and career through a pre-recorded video message. The attraction is opened in Nashville, Tennessee, following the country music star's death last month. It features stories, songs and memorabilia from her career. While in Wandsworth, 8,000 families have signed up for her Imagination Library. The programme gives free books to children and was inspired by Parton's father, who couldn't read or write. That's the latest. I'm Jackie Carr.
1: Croydon, Leatherhead and Ashford. This is the sound of Southwest London.

0: which has just been announced. The wonderful Esther Ranson has passed away at the age of 86. So much respect for that, lady.
1: It's the sound of Southwest London. Radio Jackie.

0: Aretha Franklin there, Respect. First of a trio of tracks I have for you tonight from the same year. The first ATM was opened and the QE2 was launched. Any idea when that was? I'm going to tell you later.
1: Robert Hughes on Radio Jackie.
0: With you for the next 3 hours here on Jackie. Mick Brown's back in the driving seat at 4 o'clock tomorrow. And am I going to continue playing the best music for you tonight? Well, I just might.

If you're out and about on the roads, Olivia's got the latest traffic and travel for you in just over 3 minutes' time. And if you happen to be out and about in Hounslow at the moment on Dick Turpin Way, where there are no reported delays, by the way, this one is for you.

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1: Good evening, Olivia. What's going on the roads and rails, please?
2: So, starting off in Twickenham, Chertsey Road is closed in both directions following an accident between London Road roundabout and St Margaret's Road roundabout. There's queues around the area with congestion stretching back towards Richmond and long delays through Isleworth and Twickenham, so avoid the area if you can. Elsewhere, over in Hampton Court, it's slow on Hampton Court Road between the Palace and Kingston Bridge, adding around 10 minutes to journey time. Heading over to East Sheen, it's also slow on the South Circular from Roehampton Lane through to Chalker's Corner. Moving on to the motorways now, it's heavy on the M25 anti-clockwise before Junction 12 for the M3. And over on the M4, it's busy but moving eastbound as you head on to the elevated section from Junction 3 for Hayes through to Junction 2 for Brentford. Finally, a reminder on the Underground, District and Piccadilly line trains are not stopping westbound at Barons Court due to engineering works. That's the latest. If there's anything I've missed, let me know on 0208 288 1078.
1: Thanks, Olivia.
0: Keeping you on the move in Southwest London. 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

going to say hello, a big hello to Willow, who caught me just as I was leaving the studios last Thursday to say how much she enjoyed listening to Radio Jackie. Willow, you are so welcome.

0: Weather-wise, dry, cloudy and lows of a still warmish 12 degrees just about sums up the weather tonight. Tomorrow, full sun, 21 degrees. Jackie Carr's going to give us a roundup of the news after Elton John's finished kissing the bride.
1: Pilot's been arrested after allegedly stabbing a colleague and trying to crash a flight from Dubai to Tel Aviv. The plane plunged thousands of feet before the attacker was restrained and other pilots on board helped land it in Saudi Arabia. The Prime Minister says there's strong indication Iran played a part in the suspected terror plot near RAF Fairford. Five men arrested near the Gloucestershire airbase on Sunday have since been released under investigation. A deal between the UK and France aimed at reducing small boat crossings in the English Channel is being scrapped. It's understood the government would have liked the so-called one-in, one-out deal to continue, but France declined an extension. Police investigating the Grenfell Tower fire in North Kensington have asked prosecutors to consider charges including manslaughter and fraud. Files of evidence have been submitted relating to 54 individuals and 20 companies. And finally, Dolly Parton is welcoming fans to a new museum in Tennessee via a pre-recorded video message. The attraction features songs, stories and memorabilia from her career. Meanwhile, in Wandsworth, 8,000 families have signed up to her Imagination Library. And that's the latest. I'm Jackie Carr.
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There'll be renditions of all his greatest hits, including those with Wham, Careless Whisper, Freedom, just to name a couple of them. So, for your chance to be part of that incredible celebration of the man who sold over 120 million records worldwide, my goodness. An icon, if ever there was one. Don't forget to tune in to Eddie Castle on the Time Warp, 1:30 tomorrow and Friday. 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

Well, if you happen to go to Gibraltar and you see a monkey sitting on a rock eating earth, don't worry about it. It's part of their diet. They eat it to... They've started eating it to settle their tummies, which have become upset because tourists have given them treats like ice creams and cakes, and it's too rich for them. Clever little monkeys, aren't they, inventing their own medicine? Well, here are some other clever monkeys, but these ones of a human kind, with a pleasant Valley Sunday. Our second track from 1967 this evening.

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1: Olivia's back with the traffic and travel for us. Olivia, what's going on?
2: So, starting off in Twickenham, Chertsey Road is closed in both directions following an accident between London Road roundabout and St Margaret's roundabout. There's queues around the area with congestion stretching towards Richmond and long delays through Isleworth and Twickenham. So

0: Avoid the area if you can. Elsewhere, over in Wandsworth, it's slow on the A3 West Hill westbound around the South Circular coming from the one-way system. And staying in Wandsworth, it's also slow on the A3 West Hill northbound between Tibbetts Corner and Upper Richmond Road, adding around 5 minutes to journey times. Finally, a reminder on the underground. District and Piccadilly line trains are not stopping westbound at Barons Court due to engineering works. That's the latest. If there's anything I've missed, let me know on 0208 288 1078.
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1: Tonight's expected to be dry, bit of cloud cover, lows of 12 degrees, which is still pretty warm. Full sun on the cards for most of tomorrow, with temperatures climbing to around 21 degrees by lunchtime. So 1st of October is going to be more like the 1st of July. Right now in Staines, still 18 degrees. Here's Jackie Carr with the 8 o'clock news.
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2: Andy Burnham's admitted it'll be a tough winter as the country faces new cost of living struggles. The Prime Minister's wrapped up his first Labour conference as leader, promising every possible measure will be taken to ease the impact of surging energy prices. Average diesel costs hit £2 a litre. And he says he'll be honest about the challenges.
3: It's going to be a tough winter, there's no doubt about that. And that's why I think all of the time about what can I do, what is under my control. So it's not just the cost of living, it's the cost of running a business. It's about trying, isn't it?
2: MI5 has issued an unprecedented public warning about a Chinese spy threat targeting British academics. The security service says a Chinese institute is secretly trying to exploit the expertise of universities to build more powerful espionage tools. They're being urged to cut ties with the company or risk criminal charges. Security editor Deborah Haynes says officials are worried about collaboration on projects like AI.
4: It's short and blunt, with MI5 saying that it's discovered that an entity known as the China General Technology Research Institute has very strong ties with the Ministry of State Security, which is China's powerful civilian intelligence and security service.
2: Israel says a pilot's been arrested after apparently tried to stab his colleague and crash the plane during a busy passenger flight. Prime Minister Benjamin Netanyahu says passengers on the Tel Aviv-bound plane managed to overwhelm him. It landed safely in Saudi Arabia. The chair of English football independent regulator says Manchester City's guilty verdict on financial rule breaches raises serious issues. David Cogan says the regulator has powers to assess the suitability of club owners and executives, although City have indicated they intend to appeal the decision. Michael Ashcroft KC says all parties will want a quick process.
5: I think that we can expect a fairly swift process at the appeal stage. If the matter goes to a further stage to the High Court and as a challenge to the appeal board's decision, I would expect that to take maybe 6 months maximum.
2: Former manager Pep Guardiola has pledged his support, saying he's behind the club more than ever. Households in Croydon typically turn their heating back on around September the 26th, according to new Uswitch data. It comes as the energy price cap rises by 4%, taking the typical annual bill from £1,663 to £1,723. Uswitch says some households are already using more energy before the higher rates come into force. It's encouraging people to take a meter reading, so usage before and after the price change is recorded accurately. And finally, Dolly Parton is welcoming fans to a new museum dedicated to her life and career through a pre-recorded video message. The attraction is opened in Nashville, Tennessee, following the country music star's death last month. It features stories, songs and memorabilia from her career. While in Wandsworth, 8,000 families have signed up for her Imagination Library. The programme gives free books to children and was inspired by Parton's father, who couldn't read or write. That's the latest. I'm Jackie Carr.
0: Wandsworth, Feltham and Walton. This is the sound of Southwest London. Radio.

Oh, welcome back. Robert Hughes, live with you here on Radio Jackie till 10 o'clock. Now, earlier today, I read somewhere that it was National Coffee Day, but I've just done a little bit more research earlier this evening, and it was yesterday, apparently. Anyway, regardless of that, you're still going to get a quiz on coffee a bit later on. That'll be in about 10 minutes' time. Right, here's Duran Duran from 1982 and Rio.

It was National Coffee Day yesterday. I thought it was today, but apparently I'm a day out. Anyway, got a little teaser quiz for you on that subject. Here we go. Which nation are the biggest coffee drinkers in the world? That is the country which has the highest percentage of coffee drinkers. Is it Italy, the United States of America, Finland, or the United Kingdom? I know what you're thinking. Is this a trick question? Is the least obvious answer the right answer, or is it one of the more obvious ones? And if so, which one? Well, go on, have a punt. Get in touch. Tell me what you think. 07906 622 061. That's text, WhatsApp, studio at radiojackie.com. Or call 0208 288 1078. Which country drinks the most coffee? United States, Finland, UK, or Italy?

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1: Olivia, what's going on the roads and rails?
2: So, starting off in Twickenham, Chertsey Road is closed in both directions following an accident between London Road and St Margaret's roundabout. There's queues around the area with congestion stretching towards Richmond and long delays through Isleworth and Twickenham, so avoid the area if you can. Elsewhere, over in Surbiton, roadworks have closed Kingsdown Road in both directions from Yule Road to Upper Brighton Road. Heading across to Kingston, there's temporary lights on Villiers Road between Dawson Road and Portland Road due to electricity works, so allow a little extra time if you're heading that way. And over in Merton, Kingston Road is closed westbound from Morden Road to Brisbane Avenue. That's due to water main works. Finally, a reminder, if you're using the Underground tonight, District and Piccadilly line trains are not stopping westbound at Barons Court due to engineering works. That's the latest. If there's anything I've missed, let me know on 0208 288 1078.
1: And Olivia, talking about people on the road, Max has been in touch. He's sent an email here. Please say hello to Olivia for me.
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1: Lots coming in on the coffee quiz, but we're not going to have the answer for about another 12 minutes. So do get in touch if you think you know the answer to that one. We're going to have the antique of the week after this. This is Oasis from 1995. She's electric.

Oof, forgot about that bit. Next Antique of the Week, the oldest track I'm playing for you on the show tonight. Here's a story, it's sad but true, about a girl I once knew. Yeah, you know the one. It's Dion's smash hit from 1961, where he warns the rest of the male population about his dreadful experiences with runaround Sue and her shenanigans. And then guess what? 2 years later, in 1963, by complete coincidence, Dion, in real life, married a wonderful lady called, you guessed it, Sue. And they're still married, as far as I'm aware, to this day.

Okay, results of our coffee quiz, which we were sort of a belated celebration of National Coffee Day, which was yesterday. I thought it was today. Anyway, it doesn't matter. The question was, which nation are the biggest coffee drinkers in the world per capita? Was it, or is it, Italy, the United States of America, Finland, or the United Kingdom? Was it the least obvious one? Was Finland the least obvious one? Anyway, loads of answers on this. Well, God, goodness me, I've got all notes everywhere. Paula, I should say, from Harpenden. She thought Italy. Sounded Italian too. Andy from Tunbridge thought UK. Stevie from Sunbury thought UK. Josh from Hammersmith thought America. Selena from Addlestone. Yeah, I know Addlestone. She thought America. No, you're all wrong, I'm afraid. The ones that got it right, Sharon from Tooting, Finland. Max from London, Finland. Henry from Chessington, Finland. Sam from Tooting, Finland. Don from Bookham, Finland. Loads of texts, emails and calls on this evening. We've been on fire with all this. And Bruce Springsteen, he was on fire too back in 1985.

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1: There's a couple of exciting things going on locally. Right, the Madder Mill Molly Morris Dancers are open for rehearsals and recruitment evenings. Potential dancers are welcome to try. No experience is needed. Just be willing to learn Morris dancing. Musicians are also welcome. Rehearsals are on Wednesdays in Carl Shalton and Sundays in Balham. For more information on that, go to maddermolly.co.uk. And October the 10th coming up, St Albans Church are holding an autumn fair. They've got stalls, books, gifts, homemade cakes, taking place at St Albans Church, Gander Green Lane in Cheam. That is opposite Sutton United's football ground, and that's taking place between 10:30 and 1 o'clock.
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Julie Andrews, the wonderful singer and actress Mary Poppins. She was born just up the road from here. Walton-on-Thames, she's 91 years old today. Bee Gees, Barry Gibb, he is 80. And Gloria Estefan, Miami Sound Machine, she's 69. Couple of other notables with birthdays today. Former Prime Minister Theresa May is 70. I was on the same flight as her on the way back from Malta at the end of last year. Very stylish lady, we thought. And local-born comedian, does make me laugh, national treasure, Harry Hill, born in Woking. He's 62.

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1: Last time this evening on the Traffic and Travel, final update coming from Olivia.
2: So, starting off in Twickenham, Chertsey Road is closed in both directions following an accident between London Road and St Margaret's Roundabout. There's queues around the area with congestion stretching towards Richmond and long delays through Isleworth and Twickenham, so avoid the area if you can. Elsewhere, over in Surbiton, roadworks have closed Kingsdown Road in both directions from Yule Road to Upper Brighton Road. Heading across to Kingston, there's temporary lights on Villiers Road between Dawson Road and Portland Road due to electricity work, so allow a little extra time if you're heading that way. And over in Merton, Kingston Road is closed westbound from Morden Road to Brisbane Avenue. That's due to water main works. Finally, a reminder, if you're using the Underground tonight, District and Piccadilly line trains are not stopping westbound at Barons Court due to engineering works. That's the latest. If there's anything I've missed, let me know on 0208 288 1078.
1: 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Have a great evening.
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1: In the news, coming up at 9 o'clock, find out why more than 100 MPs are appealing to tech firms, and we'll have details of training opportunities in Richmond and Wandsworth.
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0: South West London weather with the Ashley Centre Epsom. Great names like Waitrose, Rituals and Next. Where shopping feels good.
1: A dry night tonight with a bit of cloud, a light wind or two perhaps. Another scorcher tomorrow going up to 21 degrees with cloudless sunshine for most of the day. Now as we approach 9 o'clock news with Jackie Carr, 17 degrees in Sutton.
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2: The Prime Minister says he could back the UK rejoining the EU as he looks at our future relationship with Brussels. Andy Burnham's vowed to look at the options, which also include re-entering the customs union and single market. Labour's 2024 election manifesto ruled these out. MP Peter Prinsley thinks ministers should start by making the most of being outside the trading bloc.
3: Making closer trading arrangements with Europe is certainly very likely to be helpful for us, and I like some of the travel arrangements which are being proposed. But I think the idea that we could revisit the whole question of membership of the EU right now is a bit unrealistic.
2: Spain's Prime Minister says he would welcome Britain back into the EU with open arms. The Duke and Duchess of Sussex have accused international paparazzi of an unacceptable intrusion of their privacy after they were spotted peering into their children's school. Two men, both wearing backpacks, were seen circling the area. A spokesman says it's extraordinarily reckless. Scott Hamer was a King's personal protection officer when he was a Prince of Wales.
4: I think any parent would be worried about any intrusion on their children's education, any school. Of course, it's going to be really easy to identify where that school is. That brings additional threats and risks to Prince Harry and the Duchess as well. It's not ideal and it's quite irresponsible.
2: More than 100 MPs have signed a letter to major tech firms urging them to act more quickly to block nude images on children's phones. MP for Croydon East, Natasha Irons, is also calling for stronger protections for children online. Apple and Google were given an ultimatum in the summer to either detect and block naked pictures or face legislation. Rani Govenders from the NSPCC.
5: We estimate that since June, when the government gave big tech a three-month deadline to introduce these protections, there have been over 11,400 cases of child sexual abuse material being recorded by police. This could be as part of grooming or online blackmail and extortion.
2: Google says it's fully committed to keeping children safe, while Apple says it shares the UK's commitment to combating abuse online. People in Croydon are being asked for their views on proposed changes to council tax support. Around £39 million was awarded last year to help support residents on low incomes. The council is considering changes to eligibility and how income and savings are assessed. The consultation runs until the 10th of November, with any changes due to take effect from next April. People in Richmond and Wandsworth can take part in free training to learn how to help someone in cardiac arrest. London Ambulance Service paramedics will run the sessions as part of a national campaign throughout October. Sessions will be held in Richmond on October the 10th and Wandsworth on October the 28th. People will learn how to do CPR and use a defibrillator to help keep someone alive until an ambulance arrives. And finally, a National Geographic scientist is warning Africa's lost up to 80% of its wildlife. Dr. Steve Boyce says urgent action is needed to protect what's left. He's featured in the new documentary series called Africa, Earth's Wild Home. And that's the latest. I'm Jackie Carr.
0: Carshalton, Walton and Teddington. This is The Sound.

0: Sad to hear this evening that the wonderful charity and rights campaigner, celebrity broadcaster Esther Ranson, an absolute icon, national treasure. In fact, I would say an international treasure. She sadly passed away at the age of 86.
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Well, it's the 30th of September all day today, and I've got some events for you from 30th of September, years gone by. On this day, 1962, Brian Epstein, he signed the Beatles. Dick Rowe had turned them down on the 1st of January in that year. He said he didn't think there was much future for guitar groups. They were losing popularity. A couple of other landmark events many years earlier. St Pancras Railway Station opened on this day 158 years ago, and a year after that, the very first postcard was sent. It was sent from Vienna.

Janet Devlin from earlier this year, Working for the Man. Now, the next track, next one up, is a bit of an opposite to that, in fact, because it refers to the unemployment rate as it was in 1981. It's UB40's 1 in 10. Because it's basically 1 in 10 people were unemployed. And the name UB40 refers to that card they used to give you at the job centre if you were unemployed. Now, I thought it'd be interesting to see what the unemployment rate is today. Well, it's much less than that, around 5%. But then I dug a little bit deeper and go on, give those figures a good old massage. Why don't you? Yes, under a different classification, 20.9% of today's UK population are classified as economically inactive. So that means they're unemployed, doesn't it?

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Wested Girls, Pet Shop Boys. Now, if your feet are itching for a bit of a boogie, we've got La Bamba coming up, and then Disco Bambino Nile Rodgers and Sophie Ellis-Bextor will be dancing without you. You know that catchy one. Diddle-a-doo, diddle-a-doo. First off, though, it's Los Lobos.

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1: Now join Eddie Castle tomorrow and Friday at 1:30 on the Time Warp for your chance to win a pair of tickets to see Fast Love, a tribute to the incredible George Michael. That's at the New Wimbledon Theatre. It's on for one night only. That's Sunday, the 11th of October. My goodness, that's bound to be a sellout. Anyway, if you're a Jackie winner like Rob from Sutton, Paul from Yule, today's winner, Andrea, or is that Andrea from Kingston? Can't read your writing, Eddie. Then you'll be enjoying a round of drinks on us, Radio Jackie. That's during the interval. So tune in to Eddie Castle's Time Warp, 1:30 tomorrow. And if you'd like more information or to book tickets yourself, go to atgtickets.com.

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1: Oh, some local events for you. Now, join Team Richmond at the Better Club Games, also known as the Older Persons Olympics. If you're over 60, hang on, I'm 61, I could have a go at this. Anyway, if you're willing to have a go, you could compete in one of the following range of sports, including tennis, swimming and dominoes. Oh, I don't know. It's a bit energetic for me at my age. Anyway, games taking place on October 21st. Email isabella.parola, that's P-A-R-O-L-A, at gll.org. And Songs for Summer, that's the Berrylands Bells Choir and Lucy Benson School of Dance. They are fundraising in support of Summer Stokes, who's been treated for leukemia. And that's taking place at Christchurch in Surbiton on October the 11th. Search online for Berrylands Bells, that's B-E-L-L-E-S, for details on that.
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Well, a happy heavenly birthday spot today goes to the incredible Mark Bolan, who would have been 79 years old today if he'd not had that awful car accident way back in 1977, just up the road from us here at Radio Jackie in Barnes. Still a shrine to that wonderful man on the exact spot. Next, though, we're going to have the very first brand new number one in the British pop charts of the 1970s, Edison Lighthouse, Love Grows Where My Rosemary Goes.

0: In the news coming up at 10 o'clock, we're going to have details of a warning about Chinese espionage from MI5, and we'll have advice to the people in Croydon from Uswitch.
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Robert Hughes. I'm going to be signing off Radio Jackie at 10 o'clock tonight, but do stick with us because we've got Jamie Munn with you till midnight, and I'm going to be back for a special show on Saturday night between 9 and 11. Best disco in Tolworth, they say. Best disco anywhere. Anyway, until Saturday, ta-ra.

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1: Tonight is expected to stay dry, bit of cloud cover, lows of 12 degrees. Full sun is back on the menu for most of tomorrow. Temperatures climbing to around 21 degrees by lunchtime. So 1st of October is going to be more like the 1st of August. Right now in Clapham, it's 16 degrees. I'm going to leave you with Jackie Kerr and the news at

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2: Andy Burnham's admitted it'll be a tough winter as the country faces new cost of living struggles. The Prime Minister's wrapped up his first Labour conference as a leader, promising every possible measure will be taken to ease the impact of surging energy prices. Average diesel costs hit £2 a litre. And he says he'll be honest about the challenges.
3: It's going to be a tough winter, there's no doubt about that. And that's why I think all of the time about what can I do, what is under my control. So it's not just the cost of living, it's the cost of running a business. It's about trying, isn't it?
2: MI5's issued an unprecedented public warning about a Chinese spy threat targeting British academics. The security service says a Chinese institute is secretly trying to exploit the expertise of universities to build more powerful espionage tools. They're being urged to cut ties with the company or risk criminal charges. Security editor Deborah Haynes says officials are worried about collaboration on projects like AI.
4: It's short and blunt, with MI5 saying that it's discovered that an entity known as the China General Technology Research Institute has very strong ties with the Ministry of State Security, which is China's powerful civilian intelligence and security service.
2: Israel says a pilot has been arrested after apparently tried to stab his colleague and crash the plane during a busy passenger flight. Prime Minister Benjamin Netanyahu says passengers on the Tel Aviv-bound plane managed to overwhelm him. It landed safely in Saudi Arabia. The chair of English football independent regulator says Manchester City's guilty verdict on financial rule breaches raises serious issues. David Cogan says the regulator has powers to assess the suitability of club owners and executives, although City have indicated they intend to appeal the decision. Michael Ashcroft KC says all parties will want a quick process.
5: I think that we can expect a fairly swift process at the appeal stage. If the matter goes to a further stage to the High Court and as a challenge to the appeal board's decision, I would expect that to take maybe 6 months maximum.
2: Former manager Pep Guardiola has pledged his support, saying he's behind the club more than ever. Households in Croydon typically turn their heating back on around September the 26th, according to new Uswitch data. It comes as the energy price cap rises by 4%, taking the typical annual bill from £1,663 to £1,723. Uswitch says some households are already using more energy before the higher rates come into force. It's encouraging people to take a meter reading so usage before and after the price change is recorded accurately. And finally, Dolly Parton is welcoming fans to a new museum dedicated to her life and career through a pre-recorded video message. The attraction is opened in Nashville, Tennessee, following the country music star's death last month. It features stories, songs and memorabilia from her career. While in Wandsworth, 8,000 families have signed up for her Imagination Library. The programme gives free books to children and was inspired by Parton's father, who couldn't read or write. That's the latest. I'm Jackie Carr.
1: Twickenham, Weybridge and Cheam. This is The Sport.

Welcome to the final hours of September 2026. Hope you've had a good day so far. Thank you so much to Robert. Another great show who returns on Saturday at 9 o'clock. It's Jamie Mum with you until midnight tonight. Hope you've had a good day. We are Radio Jackie right across southwest London and North Surrey. Oh,

do like this one. Really like it. Nathan Evans. Radio Jackie. And that Millerocky Bay. Right, I need that brain of yours again. I always need that brain of yours, don't I? Especially if you tune in on Sunday. In for Steve this week. Hopefully, he'll be back in a couple of weeks' time. Right, we're going to do an anagram. It's Wednesday night. Hopefully, this isn't too difficult for you lot, because I've been told you are some of the smartest people there are. Are you ready? Of course you are. Today's anagram. What you're looking for? Rearrange these words and you will find a musician, an artist. Worst data. That is worst data. Okay, that is an anagram. Rearrange all those letters and you will get an artist. 07906 622061 or studio at radiojackie.com. That is worst data. I'll even spell it for you. WORSTDATER. Worst data. Who is the wonderful musician when you rearrange those words?

0: You know, each time we do something like this, I always think, this one will get them, this one will get them. They, you know, it's going to take a while at least, maybe 10 minutes. Nope, you guys, you're too clever for your own good. Elaine and Cole Shorten, spot on, straight away. Phone rang as soon as I finished. Nick in Teddington, Chris Ham, Eric in Kingston as well. You were all correct. Looking for an anagram, Worst Data. Who do you think it is? Worst Data. 07906 622061, studio@radiojackie.com. 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

0: Brian Tedder and the boys, One Republic to you lot. It's Counting Stars. It's 10:22, Wednesday Late Show. And Kim up next.
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0: The last day of September, October 1st tomorrow. Can't believe the year is going so quickly. 66 years ago tomorrow, yeah, yabba dabba doo, the Flintstones first went on your telly. Can't believe that 66 years ago either. Blimey.

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I reckon the anagram rearranges letters. 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Anagram, who is the artist when you rearrange those letters? Please, 10:31, Wednesday Late Show right here on Radio Jackie. It's time for a Jackie classic and one of your favourites. It's his You, Ayazu, and Only You.

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0: All right, let's get back to the music, Depeche Mode, and See You Now. I'll give you the answer. Worst data. Anagram. Rearrange those letters. You'll get an absolutely brilliant artist. 07906 622061 or studio@radiojackie.com. I'll give you the answer after this. Worst data. That's your anagram. Rearrange those letters. Who is the artist, please?

So thank you to everyone who contributed. Worst Data, Anagram, Rearrange Those Letters, You Get an Artist. Elaine, Nick, Chris, Eric, Stuart, Danny, you all got it right this evening. Thank you very much for playing. Worst Data, Rearrange Those Letters, and You Get Rod Stewart. Well done. Going to need your help in the next hour. I'm going to give you two songs. One of those songs will finish off the show. It's your say in what we play. Two songs, you vote for them, and whichever one gets the most votes, we'll finish the show with tonight. We do that in the next hour. All right, Vanessa Coulter now, 1,000 miles, 10:42. It is the Wednesday Late Show on Radio Jackie. Hope you're well, hope you're happy, I hope you're okay.

0: Coming up to the news at the top hour with Jackie, find out why Andy Burnham may be courting the EU and find out about a consultation in Croydon. Oh, coming up in about 15 minutes with Jackie and the news. Lulu, coming up next.
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0: play another one from for Sam in Tooting, who's dancing around her kitchen. 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

We're number one from Natasha Bedingfield, 2004, these words. Right, one more song for this hour, and we'll head into the last hour of September right here on Radio Jackie. And of course, I'm going to need your help. You're saying what we play. Give you two songs, one of those will finish the show. Entirely up to you. So what's the last song of this hour? Yeah, you recognise it? I know what you're thinking. Stop talking. I will. I'll see you in about 3 minutes.

0: 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Great names like Primark, JD Sport and Gales Bakery, where shopping feels good.
1: What a great way to finish off the first hour. Right, fast approaching 11 o'clock, staying dry tonight, a mild with a low of 14 degrees. Tomorrow, waterable sunshine, that sounds good, a high of 21. Right now in Teddington, it is 17 degrees.
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2: The Prime Minister says he could back the UK rejoining the EU as he looks at our future relationship with Brussels. Andy Burnham's vowed to look at the options.

0: which also include re-entering the customs union and single market. Labour's 2024 election manifesto ruled these out. MP Peter Prinsley thinks ministers should start by making the most of being outside the trading bloc.
1: Making closer trading arrangements with Europe is certainly very likely to be helpful for us, and I like some of the travel arrangements which are being proposed. But I think the idea that we could revisit the whole question of membership of the EU right now is a bit unrealistic.
0: Spain's Prime Minister says he would welcome Britain back into the EU with open arms. The Duke and Duchess of Sussex have accused international paparazzi of an unacceptable intrusion of their privacy after they were spotted peering into their children's school. Two men, both wearing backpacks, were seen circling the area. A spokesman says it's extraordinarily reckless. Scott Hamer was a King's personal protection officer when he was a Prince of Wales.
2: I think any parent would be worried about any intrusion on their children's education, any school. Of course, it's going to be really easy to identify where that school is. That brings additional threats and risks to Prince Harry and the Duchess as well. It's not ideal and it's quite irresponsible.
0: More than 100 MPs have signed a letter to major tech firms urging them to act more quickly to block nude images on children's phones. MP for Croydon East, Natasha Irons, is also calling for stronger protections for children online. Apple and Google were given an ultimatum in the summer to either detect and block naked pictures or face legislation. Rani Govenders from the NSPCC.
3: We estimate that since June, when the government gave big tech a three-month deadline to introduce these protections, there have been over 11,400 cases of child sexual abuse material being recorded by police. This could be as part of grooming or online blackmail and extortion.
0: Google says it's fully committed to keeping children safe, while Apple says it shares the UK's commitment to combating abuse online. People in Croydon are being asked for their views on proposed changes to council tax support. Around £39 million was awarded last year to help support residents on low incomes. The council is considering changes to eligibility and how income and savings are assessed. The consultation runs until the 10th of November, with any changes due to take effect from next April. People in Richmond and Wandsworth can take part in free training to learn how to help someone in cardiac arrest. London Ambulance Service paramedics will run the sessions as part of a national campaign throughout October. Sessions will be held in Richmond on October the 10th and Wandsworth on October the 28th. People will learn how to do CPR and use a defibrillator to help keep someone alive until an ambulance arrives. And finally, a National Geographic scientist is warning Africa's lost up to 80% of its wildlife. Dr. Steve Boyce says urgent action is needed to protect what's left. He's featured in the new documentary series called Africa, Earth's Wild Home. And that's the latest. I'm Jackie Carr.
4: Kingston, Cobham and Wallington. 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

0: If you can see this guy in concert, do check him out. Absolutely brilliant. Bryan Adams, brand new from him, The Ballad of Terry Fox.
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0: All right, before we get to your saying what we play, just a quick travel update for you. At Thornton Heath, London Road in both directions.

what we play. Here are your two songs. One of these songs will finish the show tonight. It is entirely up to you which one. Do you want to head back to the 60s, the Beatles, Day Tripper, or do you want to head back to the 80s, Sydney Youngblood, If Only I Could? Which one of those do you want to finish the show off with tonight? The Beatles, Day Tripper, or Sydney Youngblood, If Only I Could? You can start voting now. 07906 622061 or studio at radiojackie.com. Head back to the 60s, 1965 for the Beatles, Day Tripper, or would you like to head back to the 80s, 1989, and Sydney Youngblood, If Only I Could? It's entirely up to you. It's your say in what we play right here on Radio Jackie.

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1: Do love this one from the Stereo MCs and Step It Up. You can still do that on a Wednesday night, right? It's 11:20. It is The Late Show. We're here until midnight tonight. Now, the best gardens and growing spaces in Wandsworth have been recognised in this year's Wandsworth in Bloom competition. The winners were announced at a ceremony in Battersea Park. Prizes were handed out across seven categories, including awards for wildlife-friendly spaces and the public's favourite. The competition celebrates people, schools and community groups helping make Wandsworth greener. Congratulations to all the winners. All right, hopefully you can turn this one up and have a good sing-along. It's Detroit Spinners. I'm working my way back to you right here on Radio Jackie.

0: still got music from Madness, Gary Puckett, Manic Street Preachers, Eagles, all before midnight tonight. Do you know, we're going to throw some Culture Club in there. Right, it's 11:24. Culture Club coming up next.
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We've got a great day lined up for you tomorrow. Neil and Nicky are here for breakfast at 7, Alistair at 10, Eddie from our Mick on the drive from 4, Jeff at 7, and David at 10. That's your next 24 hours or so sorted right here on Radio Jackie. Now, one of the reasons we love doing your say in what we play is a lot of you, when you vote, you then try and predict who you think's going to win. We love that you're so dedicated to this. The Beatles, Day Tripper, or Sydney Youngblood, If Only I Could. One of those songs will finish the show tonight. Entirely up to you which one it's going to be. Are we going to head back to the 80s or the 60s? 07906 622061 or studio at radiojackie.com. Do you want to hear The Beatles, Day Tripper, or Sydney Youngblood, If Only I Could? Entirely up to you.

I reckon you've got about a week left of warmer weather than usual. Definitely been very mild for September, hasn't it? It's going to be October 1st tomorrow. Do you know what? Someone has actually let me know in the messages how many days there are until that day in December. I'm not going to let you know because it will scare you. 11:39. If you are out and about on the roads, please take it easy. Don't forget, Neil Nicky will be here for your breakfast tomorrow. As someone said, why is it called rush hour when everything stands still? I do like that one. But you know the song. You can turn it up and you can have a good sing-along on us. We're Radio Jackie.

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0: Okay, the Rotary Club of Epsom and Yule musical bingo night. 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Teams are up to six people. Please take along your own drinks, snacks and cash for the raffle. All takes place Ruxley Church in Yule. Saturday night, the number 07721 867035. 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

0: Mr. Mannix, Design for Life, 10:11:50 right here on Radio Jackie. Don't worry, it is 11:50. I'm out of here in 10 minutes. You'll be pleased to hear. Now, coming up the news at the top of the hour, Jackie, we'll hear about the possible outcomes from Manchester City Football Club and find out about Dolly Parton's legacy in Wandsworth. And who's it going to be, the Beatles or Sydney Youngblood? Entirely up to you.
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1: Computer, exit.

Thank you to everyone who contributed to the show this evening. Hope you enjoyed it. Fast approaching October the 1st. So who's going to be your winner? Is it going to be the Beatles or Sydney Youngblood? Stop your voting now. We have our winner. One song to go. And if this wasn't the one you voted for, well, we're just going to have to get more people to

help you out next time, aren't you? The winner is... It was a lot closer than what people think as well. Right, that's it for me. More Music Jackie is coming up next. Have a wonderful night, won't you? I will see you Sunday at 9 o'clock. Take care now, and I'll leave you with tonight's winner, and that is The Beatles and Day Trip on

0: Here's a bit of Beatles tribute for you. Brian Epstein signed the Beatles on this day, 30th September, back in 1962. And it's the 30th September for about another 30 seconds. Good night.
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0: Right, some light showers and a mild night ahead, a low of 14 degrees. Tomorrow, waterfall sunshine, the high of 21. Right now in New Morden, it is 16 degrees.
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2: Andy Burnham's admitted it'll be a tough winter as the country faces new cost of living struggles. The Prime Minister's wrapped up his first Labour conference as leader, promising every possible measure will be taken to ease the impact of surging energy prices. Average diesel costs hit £2 a litre. And he says he'll be honest about the challenges.
3: It's going to be a tough winter, there's no doubt about that. And that's why I think all of the time about what can I do, what is under my control. So it's not just the cost of living, it's the cost of running a business. It's about trying, isn't it?
2: MI5 has issued an unprecedented public warning about a Chinese spy threat targeting British academics. The security service says a Chinese institute is secretly trying to exploit the expertise of universities to build more powerful espionage tools. They're being urged to cut ties with the company or risk criminal charges. Security editor Deborah Haynes says officials are worried about collaboration on projects like AI.
4: It's short and blunt, with MI5 saying that it's discovered that an entity known as the China General Technology Research Institute has very strong ties with the Ministry of State Security, which is China's powerful civilian intelligence and security service.
2: Israel says a pilot has been arrested after apparently tried to stab his colleague and crash the plane during a busy passenger flight. Prime Minister Benjamin Netanyahu says passengers on the Tel Aviv-bound plane managed to overwhelm him. It landed safely in Saudi Arabia. The chair of English football independent regulator says Manchester City's guilty verdict on financial rule breaches raises serious issues. David Cogan says the regulator has powers to assess the suitability of club owners and executives, although City have indicated they intend to appeal the decision. Michael Ashcroft, KC.

0: D says all parties will want a quick process.
1: I think that we can expect a fairly swift process at the appeal stage. If the matter goes to a further stage, to the High Court, and there's a challenge to the appeal board's decision, I would expect that to take maybe 6 months maximum.
0: Former manager Pep Guardiola has pledged his support, saying he's behind the club more than ever. Households in Croydon typically turn their heating back on around September the 26th, according to new Uswitch data. It comes as the energy price cap rises by 4%, taking the typical annual bill from £1,663 to £1,723. Uswitch says some households are already using more energy before the higher rates come into force. It's encouraging people to take a meter reading so usage before and after the price change is recorded accurately. And finally, Dolly Parton is welcoming fans to a new museum dedicated to her life and career through a pre-recorded video message. The attraction is opened in Nashville, Tennessee, following the country music star's death last month. It features stories, songs and memorabilia from her career. While in Wandsworth, 8,000 families have signed up for Imagination Library. The programme gives free books to children and was inspired by Parton's father, who couldn't read or write. That's the latest. I'm Jackie Carr.
2: 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This is the sound of Southwest London. 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
1: The Prime Minister says he could back the UK rejoining the EU as he looks at our future relationship with Brussels. Andy Burnham's vowed to look at the options, which also include re-entering the customs union and single market. Labour's 2024 election manifesto ruled these out. MP Peter Prinsley thinks ministers should start by making the most of being outside the trading bloc.
2: Making closer trading arrangements with Europe is certainly very likely to be helpful for us, and I like some of the travel arrangements which are being proposed. But I think the idea that we could revisit the whole question of membership of the EU right now is a bit unrealistic.
1: Spain's Prime Minister says he would welcome Britain back into the EU with open arms. The Duke and Duchess of Sussex have accused international paparazzi of an unacceptable intrusion of their privacy after they were spotted peering into their children's school. Two men, both wearing backpacks, were seen circling the area. A spokesman says it's extraordinarily reckless. Scott Hamer was a King's personal protection officer when he was a Prince of Wales.
3: I think any parent would be worried about any intrusion on their children's education and school. Of course, it's going to be really easy to identify where that school is. That brings additional threats and risks to Prince Harry and the Duchess as well. It's not ideal and it's quite irresponsible.
1: More than 100 MPs have signed a letter to major tech firms urging them to act more quickly to block nude images on children's phones. MP for Croydon East, Natasha Irons, is also calling for stronger protections for children online. Apple and Google were given an ultimatum in the summer to either detect and block naked pictures or face legislation. Rani Govenders from the NSPCC.
4: We estimate that since June, when the government gave big tech a three-month deadline to introduce these protections, there have been over 11,400 cases of child sexual abuse material being recorded by police. This could be as part of grooming or online blackmail and extortion.
1: Google says it's fully committed to keeping children safe, while Apple says it shares the UK's commitment to combating abuse online. People in Croydon are being asked for their views on proposed changes to council tax support. Around £39 million was awarded last year to help support residents on low incomes. The council is considering changes to eligibility and how income and savings are assessed. The consultation runs until the 10th of November, with any changes due to take effect from next April. People in Richmond and Wandsworth can take part in free training to learn how to help someone in cardiac arrest. London Ambulance Service paramedics will run the session.